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I am Whitney and excited to be here with you on your Sunday night. Hope you have enjoyed your weekend and you are feeling ready for your week ahead. I've got some good music on the way and some encouragement too, and I'll be here with you tonight until midnight.

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uplifting and encouraging Life 90.5. Our verse of the day today is coming from Mark 4, verse 9. It says, "And he said to them, he who has ears to hear, let him hear." Jesus wasn't just talking about having ears that can hear a sound. He was talking about having a heart that's willing to listen. Sometimes God is speaking through his word, through a song, or through something happening right in front of us. And we just need to slow down and listen. So today, don't just hear God's word. Let it sink into your heart. Ask him, "Lord, what are you wanting me to hear today?"

That's Pat Barrett here on Your Life 90.5. He is coming to our area October 2nd. He'll be in Huntersville, Little River, South Carolina on October 10th. And on October 11th, he will be in Morehead City. We have the details for that concert and many other concerts on our website at life905.com.

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Psalm 40, verse 3. He has put a new song in my mouth, praise to our God. Many will see it and fear and trust in the Lord. 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

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I am Whitney, and I'm excited to be here with you on your weekend, bringing you your favorite Christian music. I've got some encouragement, too, coming your way. Let us worship the Lord together. I'll be here with you tonight until midnight.

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0: Worry is a feeling of concern and uneasiness. It's normal to feel worried from time to time. But anxiety is a more serious form of worry. It steals our joy, and it brings a dark cloud of gloom over our lives. God wants us to live free from anxiety. He wants us to experience His peace, even when life is stressful. But how? Philippians chapter 4 is a great place to start. This chapter reminds us to pray, to pour out our hearts to God, to have thankful hearts, and to talk to God about what we need. When you feel anxious, my friend, open your Bible to Philippians chapter 4. Keep those verses close to your heart. Know that God loves you and He will help you.
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Life 90.5, the Carolina Coast favorite Christian music. Matthew 6:34 says, therefore, do not worry about tomorrow, for tomorrow will worry about its own things. Sufficient for the day is its own trouble. I am talking to myself just as much as I am talking to you. We were not designed to worry. We were designed to trust God. So whatever may be worrying you tonight, pray and give it to God and get some rest.

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I am Whitney, and it is the weekend. I am excited to be here with you, bringing you your favorite Christian music. 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

0: 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On the night you're falling all to pieces, you can bring your lonely heart to Jesus. 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
2: 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The longer you're here, the more memories you'll forget.
1: DreamWorks' new animated film, Forgotten Island, may have a perfect Rotten Tomatoes score, but does this story about two girls' lifelong friendship, set against the backdrop of fantastical Filipino folklore, hold up when viewed through a plugged-in lens? Joe and Raisa have been best friends forever, but when Raisa says she's going to California for college, Joe is devastated. Before she leaves, though, the pair tumbles through a portal to a mythical Forgotten Island. They battle disappearing memories and a lot of dark spiritual threats as well, including demonic entities and a spooky vampire. It's surprisingly scary stuff for a PG kids movie, so we're giving Forgotten Island a 2.5 out of 5 for family friendliness. 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I'm Adam Holtz with the Plugged In Movie Review by Focus on the Family.

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Mark 4:9 is our verse of the day today. It says, "And he said to them, he who has ears to hear, let him hear." God may be speaking through his word, through a sermon, through a song, or through a quiet moment in prayer. The question isn't always, is God speaking? Sometimes the question is, am I listening?

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Carly Ann Taylor here on Your Life 90.5. She is going to be coming to our area in the My Hope is Jesus tour. Going to be with Big Daddy Weave and Caleb and John. This is going to be in Bolivia, November 5th. We've got all the details to this concert on our website and a link there to get tickets too. It's going to be at life905.com.

That song never gets old. That's Tasha Layton here on Your Life 90.5. I am Whitney and excited to be here with you on your Sunday night. No matter what your night might look like, know that you are never alone, that you are loved, and that you are seen. I'll be here with you for a bit longer until midnight.

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Uplifting and encouraging life at 90.5. Psalm 118 verse 24 says, "This is the day the Lord has made. We will rejoice and be glad in it." This reminds us to receive today as a gift from God rather than constantly looking ahead. There are little, I call them golden nuggets, that the Lord places in each day, and what a gift it is just to be in the day that we are in. So whatever you've got that you're looking forward to in a whole nother day, stop and look around at what's going on right now. Oh.

life-changing music, Life 90.5. That is it for me tonight. I will be back with you next weekend, Saturday and Sunday nights from 8 until midnight. Want to leave you with that verse of the day coming from Mark 4, verse 9. It says, "And he said to them, 'He who has ears to hear, let him hear.'" God may be speaking through his word, through a sermon, through a song, or through a quiet moment in prayer. The question isn't always, is God speaking? Sometimes the question is, am I listening? Lord.

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Psalm 40, verse 3. He has put a new song in my mouth, praise to our God. 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
1: Summer 2026 has come and gone. 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

0: I love this verse in Psalm 46. Be still and know that I am God.
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0: This verse brings me comfort because I think about a gentle state of being quiet before God. When you read Psalm 46, you learn that the spirit of this verse might not be about gentleness, but it's more of a wake-up call. The words be still seem to be a command for the people to stop fighting and remember who God is. He is the one true God, and He will be exalted among the nations. Now, is it wrong for us to find comfort from this verse as a gentle quietness before God? Of course not. We need to be still before Him. But Psalm 46 talks about the authority and the power of God. There is only one true God. He is mighty and He is powerful.
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1: The slave trade has 300 MPs in its pocket. It would be just you against them.
0: The movie Amazing Grace, which celebrates its 20th anniversary this year and is now available on the Focus on the Family app, tells the inspiring story of British reformer William Wilberforce. The movie focuses on his fierce battle to abolish slavery in the British Empire. The ex-slave trader turned pastor and musician, John Newton, serves as Wilberforce's mentor. Amazing Grace hints at the horrible realities of slavery without explicitly fixating on them. Some mild profanity and drinking turn up too, but those realistic depictions of the time never detract from the film's stirring portrayal of William Wilberforce's moral and spiritual courage. So we're giving Amazing Grace a 3.5 out of 5 for family friendliness. Read the full review at pluggedin.com/radio. I'm Adam Holtz for Plugged In by Focus on the Family.

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Psalm 40, verse 3. He has put a new song in my mouth, praise to our God. 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
1: Matthew West's new album, Jesus is King, is out now, and the final single he released before it may be the most personal thing he's ever written. It's called Younger Me, and Matthew wrote it entirely on his own, which feels fitting given what it's about. The song looks back on the moments that shaped his life and faith, finding God as a teenager, facing rejection in Nashville, meeting his wife, and building a family. Through all of it, he's pointing his younger self back to one simple truth. Trust God through every chapter, because Jesus was enough the whole time. It was the final preview of Jesus is King, which came out this past Friday. The album is built around a really compelling framework. Each of the 12 tracks fills in the blank Jesus is blank, revealing a different part of who he is and what that means for our lives. Matthew is currently out on the Jesus is King tour through October 4th. Find out more at MatthewWest.com. I'm Rachel James with Music News.

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0: If you've ever spent time in a garden, then you know that pruning is when unhealthy branches are removed from a plant. These branches are preventing the plant from growing the way it should. Removing them doesn't always look pretty on the outside, but it strengthens the structure of the plant on the inside. That's what God does in our lives sometimes. When we hang on to dead branches in our lives, God knows that they're preventing us from living the life He's called us to. So we need to be pruned. It doesn't always feel good to be pruned, but it's necessary. If God is cutting back the dead branches in your life, my friend, embrace it. Know that He's strengthening you from the inside so you can live out His perfect will.
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1: 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Rejoice always, pray continually, give thanks whatever happens. 1 Thessalonians 5:16 through 18.
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1: 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The movie focuses on his fierce battle to abolish slavery in the British Empire. The ex-slave trader turned pastor and musician, John Newton, serves as Wilberforce's mentor. Amazing Grace hints at the horrible realities of slavery without explicitly fixating on them. 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So we're giving Amazing Grace a 3.5 out of 5 for family friendliness. 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
1: 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Many will see it and fear and trust in the Lord. 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

0: garden. So good. He's blessed us with another beautiful morning. Still cool, albeit not quite the cool spell that we experienced the last few days at this time of the morning.
1: That's true. Our temps are going up just a little bit. In fact, we're going to be in the low 80s for our highs. Like all of this, we won't be returning to those 70s until this weekend. But today, sunny with a high of 82 degrees. Tonight, we are mostly clear skies in the low 60s. And tomorrow, sunny once more and back to those low 80s. Right now, though, get this, it's still 57 degrees. Wow. Still rather cool.
0: 5'7". No?
1: What? No, that's not how that works.

0: perfectly.
1: 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And over the summer, a lot of ministry happened. 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

0: 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Road less travel. That's Joe L. Barnes with Seth Schleter. This is Craig Thomas.
1: And Mandy Bowman.
0: On this Monday morning, we celebrate. No, Mandy, it's not what, not what you thought it was.
1: I initially read this, and I don't think my brain's quite awake, because I thought it was Read a Book to a Child You Like Day.
0: Is there one?
1: There's children I love. Of course, okay, there's children I like, Craig.
0: It's actually on our Life on This Day calendar. Read a child a book you like.
1: Oh, so okay. Yeah. So all the kids get to read books. That's nice. Yeah, so, okay. Much better.
0: So I got the, I went ahead and this weekend got the grandkids together, and I read 1984 by Orson Welles.
1: Oh, my.
0: Their mom took them home right away.
1: Was there at least pictures in this version that you were reading?
0: Pictures? That is a book that made an impact on me as a young, maybe not, you know, grandkid age.
1: Not that young, yeah.
0: So setting aside the Bible, what book would you read a child, maybe that you remember from earlier? I mean, for me, The Hardy Boys. You don't know who that is.
1: Oh, yeah, you told me about them before. Yeah. Mm-hmm. There was actually a mystery book series that was called Mandy. And I was there are so many. And so it's definitely for, you know, elementary school age kids. But it's like, I love those. That'd be fun. It's like, oh, yes, that was me. I did that. I solved that. That's correct. These books are all about me, kiddos.
0: So that's what is the earliest book you remember reading that you would like to share with your children or grandchildren these days that made an impact on you that you remember for whatever reason? Mm-hmm. We'll ask our staff. Hey, Jeff. What book, what would you read to your grandkids, the one that made an impact on you?
2: See Jane Run.

0: up, wake up, wake up, sleeper. That is Mercy Me on Life 90.5. Uplifting, upcouraging. On this Read a Child, a Book You Like Day, how are you presenting the word to your child? Or how did you? The Bible itself can be overwhelming, read to a child. But there are certainly some great ways to introduce. I remember as a child, I know it's hard to think.
1: So many years ago, back in the 1900s.
0: There was a series of stone tablets. a series of books called The Bible Story. There were 10 volumes.
1: Mm-hmm.
0: Every page wonderfully illustrated, realistically so, not cartoon, but wonderfully illustrated, and the story told from the Bible so that I could understand as a child.
1: Mm-hmm.
0: I remember being read from it, and I remember later reading through it myself a couple of times when I got old enough. And the more I read it, just like we do the Bible today, the more I understand.
1: Oh, yeah.
0: So was there something like that for you?
1: We had a, I was actually just talking with my sisters about this weekend, a storybook Bible that that my mom would read to us every night before we went to bed. She'd read, you know, just a kid's version of, you know, one of the stories. And there was always some sort of art attached to it. But the problem is the art was a little creepy looking sometimes. It was like Renaissance paintings or whatever. And even as a kid, I was like, this just looks weird. And I definitely preferred the more cartoony sort of stuff. I think you and I would have been opposites. You know what? I'm going to steal that from my mom's house and give it to you and see what see if you
0: it might be the same one, but I've interpreted it differently.

0: standard. Oh, yeah. So was there something like that for you?
1: We had a, I was actually just talking with my sisters about this weekend, a storybook Bible that that my mom would read to us every night before we went to bed. She'd read, you know, just a kid's version of, you know, one of the stories. And there was always some sort of art attached to it. But the problem is the art was a little creepy looking sometimes. It was like Renaissance paintings or whatever. And even as a kid, I was like, this just looks weird. And I definitely preferred the more cartoony sort of stuff. I think you and I would have been opposite. You know what? I'm going to steal that from my mom's house and give it to you and see what see if you
0: it might be the same one, but I've interpreted it differently. But on this, yes, read a childhood book you like, Dave. Don't forget to dust off the most important one. We got the-

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1: That
0: I love this.
1: Is awesome.
0: Yeah.
1: Movement in your car might be hampered a little bit in Surf City. A new water line being installed beneath the Intercoastal Waterway. Roland Avenue on the island side will be reduced to one lane between North New River Drive and Coconut Cove starting today.
0: Our weather for today is going to be pretty great, actually. We're in the low 80s for much of this week. 82 degrees for our high today. Sunny skies tonight. Low 60s. And then tomorrow, sunny. And back to those low 80s. But currently, 57 degrees.
1: 5'7".
0: Not 5'7". No. That's not 5'7". That's ridiculous.

0: Dusty Bibles, Josiah Queen on Life 90.5, life-changing music. Well, the students at Hargard will be reading their books from home today as work continues on the cleanup of mold at the school. Crews finish up this morning. The campus-wide environmental cleaning and air quality testing that went on all weekend long with specialized teams that we call
1: Mold Busters.
0: They were performing deep cleaning, post-remediation testing, and air quality inspections all weekend. And additional district custodial staff will join the cleanup this morning, and they'll be deputized.
2: They'll be deputized?
0: As
1: Mold Busters!
2: Oh, my.
0: So maybe they'll get cleaned up, and we'll let you know if it's back to school for Hargard tomorrow.
2: Oh, my gracious. Some heartwarming news to share. An injured veteran in Wilmington received a new home built specifically for his recovery. Marine Corporal Dominic Davila lost his right leg to an explosive in Afghanistan back in 2009.

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0: might very well start with reading the Bible. A revival. Jeremy Camp on Life 90.5 on this Monday morning, also celebrating Read a Child a Book You Like Day. Of course, you got to include the Bible. But where do you start? As a child, do you start with Genesis when you read the Bible to your, or present the Bible to your child? New Testament, what's the best way?
1: I mean, I'm always a fan of starting with Jesus and then, you know, going from there. But there are some, like, iconic Old Testament stories that are just perfect for a kid's imagination, too. Yeah. So that's always interesting.
0: Or do you start with a book about the Bible?
1: Like what?
0: Well, like, kind of like the Bible stories that we talked about earlier this hour.
1: Mm-hmm.
0: Not really the Bible, but told in a way a child can understand.
1: Yeah,
0: it.
1: On a kid's
0: story
1: level.
0: Book like that.
1: Mm-hmm.
0: Are there other books that you remember being read to as a child that you couldn't wait to have children to read the same book to them? Bible, certainly, but what comes next?
1: Lord of the Rings, all three books. I mean, I know they're huge.
0: They're huge,
1: but the imagination is just incredible. I'm just saying. It'll take you, you know, a couple months to get completely through them, but especially if the kid keeps falling asleep in the middle of it. But yeah.
0: I started reading one that was read to me as a child, and it didn't get past the line, "It was the best of times, it was the worst of times." So one day I'll maybe finish reading it. I might finish reading it one day.
1: You think? Oh, my goodness.
0: 2020946, how best to read the Bible to your child.

0: I like your answer about how to present the Bible to a child. Where do you start? Start with Jesus.
1: It's always the right answer, right?
0: Yeah. Jesus over everything. Mm-hmm. 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If you have trouble reading any book to your child, Dry Eye Equation is there for you.
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1: Thank you to Dave for this this update. There's a wreck on 7476 headed away from Leland. It's westbound. It's at that intersection at 7476 and the 140 off ramp. So already creating some backup there this morning.
0: Thank you, Dave. Anytime you spot a traffic type, yes, let us pass it on to our commuters listening to us by calling or texting 202-0946.

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1: Have you ever been standing at Bumbalotti's trying to decide what flavor do you want? And somehow you end up asking for just one more scoop. Sometimes more feels better. More money, more success, more recognition, more followers, more opportunities. But the Bible reminds us that more isn't always what our soul needs. Psalm 16 says, "You fill me with joy in your presence." Not more stuff, not more accomplishments, His presence. So today, before you chase the next thing, take a moment to appreciate what God has already given you, because sometimes the secret to contentment isn't getting more. It's recognizing that God is already enough. Find more at fueledbyfaith.org. I'm Emily Vermeer, reminding you to stay fueled by faith as you keep listening to Life 90.5.

0: Thank you, Eddie. A song that means so much more to us today than it did last week. As he texted, praying for my Life 90.5 family today. Love and miss you guys. His request for Jim, Well Done by The Afters. Our hearts are heavier today. Mm-hmm. It seems like it's been weeks that as soon as we bury a saint, another one passes.
1: It's been quite a season of loss for Your Life 90.5. And yes, Jim Stevens, the founder of Carolina Christian Radio, who started this station 33 years ago, passed away Friday afternoon. And that news was such a shock to so many of us. It was very sudden, very unexpected. And our hearts very heavy today. But we're also reminded of just what kind of an impact Jim made. How many thousands of lives were touched, maybe even millions of lives touched, because of his faithfulness to the Lord so many years ago.
0: 33 years ago. You know, he hired me. I thought, okay, he survived that. Figured he would live forever. But how best to honor him today? Carry on.
1: Yeah.
0: Carry on. And carry on like Jim would do. So we're in fundraising season, and we're going to carry on this 1 hour of fundraising that we had planned this morning. But first, we're going to pray a special prayer for Jim's family, his immediate family, and our family, too, because we're going to need it.
1: Yeah.
0: Heavenly Father, I want to make disciples like Jim did. I want to carry on that tradition over the airwaves like Jim did. Lord, I pray that you give me just a little of his discernment and wisdom for not just this hour, but for this day and weeks to come. Help us, Lord, to make our love for you as visible as his was. Mm. And thank you for the opportunity that we are going to give others to do the same, to honor him this hour. And Lord, we pray your blessings upon this hour as we remember and honor what Jim Stevens did. And Lord, we rest in the assurance that it's going to be all right. Jim is gone, but you are still with us. In your name we pray.

0: having you guys every day and in the morning and just all the time, and just like the Holy Spirit is always available, you know. So it's just, he's just been telling me that I tithe and offer, but I probably need to like step that up, and I think that this is a good way for me to ratchet that up to the next level.
1: There are songs that help us all walk closer and sometimes drive closer to the Lord than we would otherwise.
2: Right.
1: And we know that these songs are inspired by God, that we pray over them, that they be anointed when they hit the airwaves and they reach you and hit you how you need to be hit with them.
2: Mm-hmm.
1: And it seems like sometimes songs mean different things at different times that you're going through in your life.
2: In different seasons of life, a song that that maybe you didn't really hit you before, now you hear it in a brand new way. And
1: yes.
2: And lives are changed when those kind of songs hit different, you know?
1: You know, Jim Stevens had his favorite songs.
2: Yeah.
1: And he gave me his list before he retired.
2: Oh, yeah?
1: So I figured we'd play a few of those this hour.
2: That's great.
1: And share those songs with you as we mourn his loss, but carry on what he started 33 years ago by asking you to come on board with us this 1 hour this morning during our special fundraiser. There are some people who loved Jim and loved this radio station and would love to continue supporting it in a very special way this morning.
2: That's right. In fact, Craig, I'm going to switch a room here for you.
1: Uh-oh.
2: Just giving you an update. Okay, so Wendy, who's been a longtime listener, great friend of Life 90.5, she says, in honor of Jim, the founder of Carolina Christian Radio, she's offering a $1,000 challenge.
1: Wow.
2: Right now.
1: Oh, my goodness.
2: She said, if it weren't for Jim, I never would have found Life 90.5 back in 2023 when my grief nearly consumed me. This radio station led me back to the Lord, who has been my rock. I continue to get comfort from the CCR stations, Carolina Christian Radio stations, and they always point me to Jesus. I think that's what Jim had in mind all along.
1: Yes.
2: And she sends along her sincere sympathies to family members and everyone who's listening in honor of Jim this morning. So $1,000 challenge from Wendy this morning. You know what? Can we see that matched? See that match in the next three songs in honor of our friend Jim Stevens. Thank you, Wendy, for that challenge this morning. And if Jim, his starting of Life 90.5 has made a difference in your life, you can make a difference for the next listener. 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

0: like the Holy Spirit has already come and ordained this very special hour. And at Wendy's request, we've just jumped right into what she wants to do this morning.
1: In honor of our founder, Jim Stevens, who passed away this past Friday, and our hearts are heavy. We are mourning that loss. We're also so grateful for the impact that he made all across the Wilmington area over the last 33 years. More on that and some of his favorite songs this morning, too. But thanks to Wendy for that $1,000 challenge she put up in this 1 hour of pop-up fundraising this morning. Thank you, Wendy, for that. Jeremy jumping in with a $100 gift in honor of Jim, as well as our other friend Dale, who passed away just a few weeks ago, to our good brothers and everyday saints, he says. So thank you, Jeremy, for your gift going towards this $1,000 challenge right now. $900 left to match from our friend Wendy this morning. Can you do another 100 like Jeremy did? Or maybe you can take a bigger chunk of that. But you know that your gift, whatever size given, is going to impact lives for the gospel of Jesus Christ all over Wilmington.
0: We are going to have to put an end to Wendy's challenge in a couple songs. Mm-hmm. We started off with a three-song challenge as part of that, and we played the first, and the second one is coming up, so we're going to need you to get that done in the next two songs. Don't wait.
1: Don't wait.
0: Right now at 2020946, as the second song presented is a Jim favorite. I asked him, you know, what was his favorite song, and he had a tough time. He presented several, which we'll mm-hmm. play for you this morning. But finally, he settled on a song called The Only Thing I Need. I asked him, why that one?
2: It's just a great song and an incredible message in the lyrics. I love it.
0: During this second song, would you be a part of his ministry at 202-09?

0: vocals are incredible as well. The only thing I need, that is for him on Life in the Morning.
1: And that is for Jim. We'll never hear that again. You know, he was my favorite Life in the Morning co-host.
2: Oh, was he now? Was he now? Good
1: yes,
2: to know.
1: We're able to laugh and certainly cry at the loss of Jim Stevens on Friday. And we're able to smile because of some very special listeners like Wendy, who want to honor him this morning in a very special way.
2: Thank you, Wendy. She mourns alongside us this morning. She knows that that Jim Stevens made a difference in her life. When she found Life 90.5 back in 2023, grief was nearly consuming her. But Life 90.5 led her back to the Lord. And she is so thankful for Jim Stevens starting this station so many years ago.
1: The lyrics of his favorite song hit me differently this morning. The only thing I need, I already have. The fullness of your mercy in my hand. The only one who loves me as I am. The only thing I need, I already have. You know, he came here and started this ministry 33 years ago on an angel's wing and a prayer.
2: Ain't that the truth? Yeah.
1: And things didn't go well in the beginning. It was tough for many years, as a matter of fact. But I think he held on to that. The only thing I need, I already have. And he continued. And this morning, I'm embracing the next verse. My heart, a companion to my wounded soul, again you comfort me, you take control. You quell the fear that owns too much of me. As it was meant to be, so why? But he is the only thing I need. You know, we have a little fear ourselves. Although he retired, you know, he was still doing some work from his retirement home in Florida for us. And we could always call him. There was one of those things behind the scenes where if there was a question, you know, something, the answer was call Jim.
2: Call Jim, yes. He continued to be such a faithful friend and helper of the station. And he loved to see the progress that Life 90.5 was making, the growth, the impact. Wendy loves the growth and the impact that it's making, too. Yes. That's why she put up this $1,000 matching challenge. Thank you so much. And thank you also to Andrea, making a gift this morning by texting in 2020946. She wants to make a $100 gift in honor of Jim. Yes. And she remembers when she first moved to Wilmington, she started listening to Jim and Craig on the morning show. And yeah, we'll complete your gift at the time that works best for you, Andrea. Thank you so much for that. So Andrea's gift, $100 from her as well. So that brings us down to $800 left in this matching challenge. And here's the thing, just one song remaining in this challenge. One song remaining. And $800 left to match. Can you do another 100 like Andrea did? Or maybe you can take more of that right now at 910-202-0946. 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

0: 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And here's the thing, just one song remaining in this challenge. One song remaining and $800 left to match. Can you do another 100 like Andrea did? Or maybe you can take more of that right now at 910-202-0946. 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
1: Declare that the loss of Jim Stevens is not going to end the joy that we continue to spread on the air.

0: not the biggest fan of Forest Frank.
1: That's all right.
0: But he knew the music of Forest Frank would reach people.
1: Yeah, he did. And that's why he was thrilled to go ahead and hear it on Life 90.5. Because it's all about reaching people for the gospel of Jesus Christ. Changing lives one song at a time. That's what he started 33 years ago. And that's what you're being invited to start today, too.
0: So this really has turned into a celebration of Jim's life and the ministry he started, as you said, 33 years ago. And so we're going to feature some of Jim's favorite songs. And it wasn't just the old 90s Christian hits. No, he readily embraced songs like this one that he described.
2: It's a song about leaving the past behind and burning the ships. I mean, what an incredible picture that song paints for you. You get to the shore. There's no turning back. You're going forward. You burn the ships. And it's for King and Country.

0: That's right. And there are some listeners who have turned our sorrow into joy in the last three songs. Thank you so much. Oh, my heart, it's hard to erase the lump.
1: Yeah.
0: But man, this is just so encouraging.
1: It really is. Mm-hmm. As our founder, Jim Stevens, passed away this Friday, we're just remembering him in this 1 hour of fundraising on Your Life 90.5. was a $1,000 challenge. Before that last song, 800 remained. And thank you to this anonymous friend texting in, meaning the rest of that $800. And that completes a $1,000 matching challenge right now on Your Life 90.5 in this 1 hour of pop-up fundraising.
0: So there's only one way to celebrate that Jim would enjoy. Forrest Frank, right?
2: Let's have a celebration.
1: He's rolling his eyes from heaven right now.

0: That's what Jim did 33 years ago. And he burned the ship, sailed it to Wilmington, and no looking back. I mean,
1: that's one of the things that I didn't know this story until it was probably his retirement party, I think, when I heard about this, where he sold his home in Raleigh, right? Mm-hmm. Sold his home and used that money to start the station. It was family radio at the time. It might not have been the best financial decision, according to, you know, people who want you to spend your money wisely, right? But generosity for the gospel sometimes seems really risky, like really scary. But the payoff and the impact for the kingdom was so worth it for him. It was so worth it. I know it must have been a struggle. I know his wife Cynthia kind of struggled with that at first too. But yes. Man, did God use that leap of faith and that obedience in such a beautiful way.
0: Amen. And we had no idea how we would handle this morning's show and in what way we might honor Jim. We kind of discussed that, but the listeners have stepped in. Some listeners who loved Jim, who loved the ministry, have stepped up this morning to create this very special hour of fundraising, our pop-up fundraising. Yes, that was planned this morning, but what has happened this hour was not.
1: The generosity poured out by so many people who are seeing the same vision that Jim did is just, it's beautiful today. And we're thankful for friends who come alongside the station and issue matching challenges. We got another matching challenge come in. And for the next 20 minutes, really only time for a few songs, $2,500 matching challenge. This is huge. Wow. $2,500 matching challenge. That means whatever gift you can give, up to $2,500 immediately matched this morning. But not much time to meet it. It's our 1 hour of pop-up fundraising, so there's a time limit on all of this. But you are needed right now in honor of Jim Stevens and in hopes of what God's going to do through Life 90.5 in the future, too.
0: And that means really just three songs to get this done. So we thought what we would do is make sure they were Jim Stevens approved.
1: Yeah, I love it. 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
0: For that first song, we're going to take you back to the beginning of the ministry so many years ago for one of Jim's favorite songs that you don't usually hear on a regular basis, but you're going to hear it now. He liked the dulcimer. I think you remember playing it in school. Rich Mullins is our first song. It's a song called Calling Out Your Name. And I believe he's calling out some names this morning to honor Jim in a special way. Mm-hmm. Would you be a part of that? Part of matching $2,500. 202-0946 or Support Life Radio.

0: Oh, yeah, taking you back. Calling out your name, Rich Mullins on Life 90.5. 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
1: Okay.
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1: Family Radio. That's what it started as, right?
0: Yes. Yeah. Yes, indeed. That was the first song of a very special three-song suite that we're doing in honor of Jim. It's some of his favorites.
1: Mm-hmm.
0: And some listeners have stepped up in honor of him this morning.
1: It's a $2,500 matching challenge in honor of our founder, Jim, who passed away rather suddenly on Friday afternoon. Our hearts are pretty heavy this morning, but it's been a beautiful thing to see Life 90.5 listeners step up in this 1 hour of pop-up fundraising to honor his legacy and to keep Life 90.5 going strong. Like, thank you to Cynthia with her $100 gift this morning. Thank you on the phone. Also, Allison texting in a $25 gift. Thank you. But also, our very good friend, Matt, making a $500 gift this morning. Matt says, who is, by the way, our boss. Yeah, took over when Jim retired.
0: When Jim's son-in-law.
1: Yeah. Matt said, as hard and heartbreaking as it is, my stepfather, Jim Stevens, wants this to keep going. Wants Life 90.5 to keep going. Since he came into my life at age 12, 44 years ago, his standard was and is Christ. And his name lifted up and the message of the gospel proclaimed. That was Jim's standard for me as a stepfather, an amazing husband to my mother, and his 33-year standard as the founder and leader at Carolina Christian Radio.
0: Would you join Matt and some of the others this morning? Remembering Jim like you'd want to be remembered by continuing his ministry.
1: Mm-hmm.
0: We've got just two songs left in this big challenge, $2,500.
1: 1875 remaining in this challenge. Maybe you can make a big gift like others have this morning, or maybe you've got just a small bit in your hand, but it's going to be doubled, whatever it is right now, with 1875 remaining before, look, really just a couple more songs left in this challenge, too.
0: And this is the second song in that three-song challenge, and these are going back to the beginning of Jim's ministry that became Life 90.5. I had the opportunity to sit down with him when he was retiring and ask him about his favorite songs along those years.
2: This song always got me. And I mean, it may sound a little dated, but it was the number one song for the entire year of 1997. So it's over 20 years old, but great song. Love it. It's Clay Cross. He Walked a Mile.
0: And it's the second song of this very special challenge.
1: 910-202-0946. 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

0: been many a mile since that song. And Mandy, I guess you feel bad now because Mandy had a tendency to make fun of Jim's age. I remember when he introduced that song to Mandy and asked her if she remembered it.
1: I do, actually. I remember being a very, very little girl listening to that song in the car on the radio. Such an old song.
2: Yeah, I was a little boy when, you know, I was
1: were you?
0: Wait a minute.
1: I was not the only one who picked on him for
0: I don't know.
1: Craig and Thomas.
0: We have to move on.
1: Uh-huh.
0: We're at a very defining moment of this hour as we've tried to define Jim's music taste with some of his favorite songs. And what become is, this has really become a listener demanded honor of Jim.
1: Yeah.
0: We had this pop-up fundraiser planned for this 1 hour this morning, which is just about over. We've got one song left. And Wendy started things with her challenge.
1: She did. And then another challenge came in, a $2,500 matching challenge. And it's all in honor of Jim Stevens, who started Life 90.5 33 years ago. And so many lives impacted because of his faithfulness, his stepping out in faith. And we are thankful for Randy and Leland jumping in with a $50 gift. He moved to the area 21 years ago, found the station, loved Jim. And so sending in honor of him this morning. Nathan in Supply, $200 gift. Been listening for about 10 years and in Jim's honor with a heart of gratitude, making a $200 gift. So thank you so much for that, friend. That brings us down to $1,625 left in this $2,500 challenge and not much time left to meet it.
0: Just one song, and it's a very special song, certainly to Jim as he gave us his top 10 list before we left. And Mandy, you might be surprised that one of your favorite artists is on that list.
2: Well, you know, families go on vacations in the summer. And one summer, we took off for vacation. My daughter brought this CD, this Christian rocker.
0: And a Christian rocker.
2: That's a long time ago. We played that CD over and over and over. And loved it. And here's one of the cuts from it. It's Jeremy Camp and Take Me Back,
0: which will be the last song in this challenge.
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0: hope you've enjoyed us taking you back to some of Jim Stephens' favorite songs. I've enjoyed it with a lump in my throat, as many of you have, I'm sure, in what really became a very special hour. We had a pop-up fundraiser planned for this morning, and then it started with one listener, Wendy, and then another who wanted to honor Jim in a special way to make sure that his ministry that he started 33 years ago continues. But we're at the end of that 1 hour of fundraising this morning, and we have a little ways to go to meet this last challenge.
1: It's a $2,500 challenge, and thank you to Kelly with her $15 a month gift coming in. And then Eddie, thank you so much, our friend Eddie, an old friend of Jim's, with a $100 gift right now. All those gifts are doubled, and that means there's $1,345 left in this matching challenge. $1,345 left. And not much time left to meet it this morning.
0: It's going to take some big chunks, maybe a grand slam. That would certainly get us oh so close. I feel like somebody could do it all with $1,300. Maybe you've been waiting for this special opportunity. Yeah, we've offered some challenges before, some match money. But we're talking Jim Stephens here. We decided we would do what he would want us to do this morning. That's carry on and make sure that his ministry carried on. And thank you to those who have stepped up, but we're going to really need a couple more people to step up right now.
1: And it's not just about honoring Jim Stephens, which has been on our hearts for the last couple of days. We want him to be honored, but even more importantly than that, and I know Jim would agree with this, it's about reaching people for the gospel of Jesus Christ.
0: Yes.
1: It's about introducing people to the Savior that Jim knew and loved and followed so very well. It's a legacy that we love to see continued in the lives of countless listeners, and you're invited to be a part of that. It only happens when friends like you give during these very special pop-up fundraising hours. So with $1,345 left, can we get 60 seconds on a clock to try to match it?
0: As this was the last.
1: We're going slightly overtime in our 1 hour of pop-up fundraising, but we don't want to see this challenge go away. So before we start the clock, here's the number. 910-202-0946. 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
0: I think Jim would love how this hour is ending. Late. I think there would be a wry smile on his face knowing that we honored him so much this hour and we're offering this opportunity. Now that the time is up and the possibility of going past our allotted FCC time for legal ID.
1: Uh-oh. So all right, 60 seconds on the clock.
0: Gotta do it. 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

0: what a special hour that God just breathed on and made. So we wanted to come back long enough to celebrate with you, because somebody is online right now completing a gift that will finish the match, that the final match that was offered at the beginning of the last.
1: That's true. So completing a gift or two online, but it completes our $2,500 wow. matching challenge
0: in honor
1: this
0: of Jim
1: morning.
0: Stevens.
1: That's yeah. right. Jim Stevens, our founder of Carolina Christian Radio, who passed away quite suddenly on Friday. So our hearts are heavy. We're mourning that loss. Our hearts break for his family and us as part of his family. But we've been so encouraged to see the outpouring of support during this 1 hour of pop-up fundraising.
0: Thank you, God, for guiding us through
1: yeah.
0: that hour that we really weren't quite sure how to,
1: tough hour.
0: To navigate. But
1: mm-hmm.
0: thank you, Wendy, for starting out right.
1: Yes.
0: She was the first to say, hey, I'm going to do this in honor of Jim. And then so many others jumped in to make it a really, I know he's smiling.
1: Mm-hmm.
0: Yeah. And I know that, Mandy, you thought that Jim was just a, you know, stodgy old. I think you told him that.
1: I never. Craig Thomas, I never.
0: Based on his music taste.
1: I mean, he did like okay. some of the older yeah. songs from the 1900s. So
0: let me tell you what I'm going to do. We're going to honor Jim this weekend, Saturday morning, with a repeat of his top 10 favorite songs.
1: Oh, yay.
0: When he retired, we sat down with him and we played those 10 songs from 10 to 1. And so it's going to be the Jim Stevens Countdown this Saturday morning.
1: Fabulous.
0: And you might be surprised at a song that is included in that top 10 that's going to be part of our celebration right now.
1: Because the man song. Couldn't dance.
0: It was considered radical.
2: It was.
0: In its time.
2: Yeah. And it... We get a lot of requests. As it's been around for years, but we still get a lot of requests.
0: And he, that's how he described it. It's a good song. Got a lot of requests. And
2: it really is one of my favorite songs.
0: You believe it?
2: And it will get you going this morning. Here it is, Kirk Franklin and Stomp.
0: So we're going to celebrate with it right now on Life 90.5.

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0: Aww. Now, I didn't just do that in honor of Jim, but I did it because today is Family Day.
2: Oh, yay.
0: On our Life on This Day calendar, it is Family Day. Now, it was created by the Center on Addiction, who suggests things like eating meals together,
2: mm-hmm.
0: playing games together, and asking children and other members of the family about their day. And those kind of things should be created, they say, at an early age. It makes the family stronger and healthier.
2: Something we always did when we were kids growing up. Dinner time was always around the table. We enjoyed it together, talked about our days, and that was lovely. Love that.
0: It's tougher these days
2: mm-hmm.
0: than it used to be. So what did you do to make sure that happened in your family, if it was important to you? We'd love to celebrate Family Day with some suggestions on maybe how to start that if it wasn't something, you know, that was a regular thing. It's not too late to make it a regular thing.
2: Mm-hmm.
0: So some things to do to create and keep families healthy. There's one more thing I think should be included on this Family Day. Things that families should do together

funny, the things as a kid that you didn't necessarily want to do, you want to do and revisit as an adult. Mm-hmm. That's one of those seeds planted. Church from Cochran Company on Life 90.5. As you begin your commute this morning, I want to remind you of some things that could affect it. In Surf City, a new water line being installed there. That means that Roland Avenue on the island side is going to be reduced to one lane.

0: funny, the things as a kid that you didn't necessarily want to do, you want to do and revisit as an adult. Mm-hmm. That's one of those seeds planted. Church from Cochran Company, a Life 90.5. As you begin your commute this morning, I want to remind you of some things that could affect it. In Surf City, a new water line being installed there. That means that Roland Avenue on the island side is going to be reduced to one lane between North New River Drive and Coconut Cove starting today. Also, crews will be pruning and removing trees on Northern Boulevard in Wilmington between Carolina Beach Road and Burnett Boulevard. That also starts today. And work's going to be done one block at a time, and each block will be closed while the work is underway. No parking will be allowed in the area at this time. Not a good idea to park under trees that's being cut.
1: Nope. Some heartwarming news for today. An injured veteran in Wilmington received a new home built specifically for his recovery. Marine Corporal Dominic Davila lost his right leg to an explosive device in Afghanistan back in 2009. It's been a struggle for him just to do daily things in the home he had. But nonprofit Homes for Our Troops built him a mortgage-free home with dozens of custom touches designed to allow Davila to move more easily throughout his house. How cool is that?
0: That is very cool. And Lord, it feels good.
1: It really does, doesn't it?
0: No, that's the next song.
1: What?
0: But yeah, you're right.
1: I mean, yeah, okay. I mean, that too. Look, I just stepped out of my house this morning. It's like, oh, it was cool and glorious and still on the cool side right now, and I'm loving it. Sunny with a high of 82 degrees for today, and we'll stay in those low to mid 80s for our entire week before we return to the 70s this weekend. Tonight, low 60s, and tomorrow, sunny low 80s once more. Right now, 61 degrees at Your Life 90.5.
0: Now can I introduce it?
1: Yes, you may.
0: Lord, it feels good. Toby Mac.

0: 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Elevation Rhythm of Life 90.5. Their latest uplifting, encouraging music with Craig Thomas.
1: And Mandy Bowman.
0: Happy Family Day. We're talking about the things that make a strong family. This goes hand in hand. It's also Read a Child a Book You Like Day.
1: So reading as a family is always a beautiful thing. Yeah.
0: Of course, it always starts with the Bible.
1: Mm-hmm.
0: Or a version that the child can understand. But what other books did you like as a child that you want to make sure you read to your children? Does something stand out?
1: I was all about some Chronicles of Narnia. Like the whole thing, great. Starting with Magician's Nephew, and then Lion, the Witch, and the Wardrobe. Like the whole series, yeah. So good.
0: I picked up the book that I used to love as a child and tried to read War and Peace to my grandchildren, but... It's Tolstoy.
1: I can't see little BLT sitting down to listen to much of that one. Yeah.
0: Mom took him home. I don't understand. So, yeah, if there's a book, of course, about the Bible or a version of the Bible that maybe you remember as a child that you want to make sure you share with your child, or just a book that you loved as a child. You know, it could be like the Hardy Boys or... the
1: Hardy Boys.
0: What
1: year did those come out?
0: Let's ask some other of our staff what books they enjoyed as a child. What was your favorite, Jeff, that you want to make sure you read to your grandchildren?
2: See Jane Run.

0: Megan Woods, that is the truth on Life 90.5, life-changing music. Did Hannah sit long enough to be read to, do you think?
1: She's a very energetic little thing. I'm really not sure she knew how to sit down and be still long enough to be read to.
0: It's Read a Child a Book You Like Day. So, Hannah, if you'll come over, I'll read to you.
2: You tell enough stories. You don't have to even read them. You just know them.
1: That's true.
0: So, of course, we've been talking about how to present the Bible, the book, to a child. How did that start with you and Lily? Do you remember how you did you present it in a story form, another book about the Bible? Or
2: not a book about the Bible, as it was done for me. I did get her that, of course, a beginner's Bible, the illustrations, the colorful short stories in there. But yeah, that's just kind of how it started. I mean, she's grown up in a baby carrier coming to church since, you know, she was itty bitty. But she also gave her heart to the Lord when she was 5. And I'm so happy I have that recorded and all those sweet moments. But
0: that's special.
2: She's grown up in it. And I'm thankful that she holds it close to her heart.
0: Besides the Bible, do you remember a book being read to you as a child that you wanted to make sure you shared with yours?
2: Yes, yeah. Because I bought it as soon as I found out I was having a little girl. I bought the I Love My Tutu.
3: Oh my gosh. Yep. That is,
2: little
3: that
2: girl,
3: is so perfect for
2: I
3: you.
2: I love my tutu. I don't care. I wear my tutu everywhere. And I definitely couldn't relate to that at all.
3: No, not at all.
0: I never read that one, is it?
3: No.
0: No, that's.
3: I wonder why.
0: Oh, okay. Mm-hmm. How about you, 202?
2: Are you sure you didn't read that one?
0: Six. I'll never tell. But now I kind of want to check it out, you know.

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1: And Mandy Bowman.
0: And some special guests in studio. One has been here before. Matter of fact, she's been here twice before. The last time she wasn't supposed to be.
2: Oh, that's right.
0: Can I tell on you? Can
2: Had
0: I tell?
2: To go there.
0: What was it? A couple weeks ago? Melanie walked back, right? So, hey, Craig, your guests are here.
1: Mm-hmm.
0: And it wasn't even a Monday, which we have ministry focused
1: so
0: on.
1: So we were very confused.
0: Yeah.
2: It's like, what guest did you schedule? It's not on the calendar. What are you doing?
0: So I guess you guys sensed our confusion or Melanie's or somebody's. And by the time I got up there.
3: Listen, Paul said to be ready in season and out of season. Okay.
0: So Heather says, we just figured out we're here the wrong day. So they graciously agreed to come back.
3: Thank you for having
0: originally
3: us.
0: Scheduled. Heather, please introduce yourself to our listeners and your guests today.
3: Yeah, absolutely. My name is Heather Beard. I am the director of Christian Recovery Houses here in the beautiful Wilmington, North Carolina. And I have my sidekick with me this morning.
4: My name is Christian Vandenberg. I am the men's program coordinator of Christian Recovery Houses.
0: Did you take on that name, or were you given that name?
4: No, it was given, believe it or not.
0: how perfect is that?
1: Very fitting.
0: Christian Recovery Houses is our ministry focus this morning, so stay tuned. Find out all about them. They're right here in Wilmington, what they do and how you can help them as ministry focus continues on Life 90.5.

I wanna dance like David, I wanna faith like Paul, I wanna sing like Silas tearing down the prison walls. I wanna face that fire

0: And we'd like to say good morning to Pastor Tim Reeves over at Pine Valley Methodist Church, who's been holding on for 2 weeks so he could hear Kristen on the radio.
1: He's a patient man, that Tim Reeves.
0: I hope he's still waiting.
1: Yeah.
0: Yeah. Christian, you lead worship there at Pine Valley Methodist,
2: right? Yes, I do.
0: Yeah. And you're a little hoarse this morning.
2: Yeah, we have four services on Sunday, and I had to be at all of them yesterday. So, service for the Lord.
0: Well, your service at Christian Recovery House is certainly something we're going to dive into this morning, along with Heather, the program director. And for those who are unfamiliar, there's a lot of Christian recoveries, not enough.
3: Mm. Amen.
0: But there's a lot, praise God that there's a lot around with similar names. But explain for our listeners what Christian Recovery Houses is all about.
3: Absolutely. So Christian Recovery Houses is a faith-based ministry discipleship program, recovery homes here in Wilmington. And we provide a safe place with accountability, structure, church attendance, and we try to foster an environment that is safe, that people can come into that are new in their relationship with Christ and learn to heal and learn to live life with the Lord and discover who they are in Christ. And we do believe that sobriety is possible and tangible through the power of Jesus Christ.
0: You are a testament to that.
3: I am a testament to that. A little over 5 years ago, I had really come to the end of myself, and I had struggled with addiction for 30 years. Ooh. And tried to do it on my own. I tried over and over to get help. I was ashamed. I really didn't know that there was help out there, let alone a faith-based program or help that was out there. So once I discovered that and discovered that I didn't have to clean myself up, that I didn't have to get everything right, that the Lord met me right where I was in the middle of my mess, and I surrendered it all to Christ a little over almost 6 years ago. So there is help out there. You don't have to get it all cleaned up. You don't have to do all the hard work. He's done that. But he does invite you in, and he does want you to say yes to him.
0: Will you tell us about your recovery song?
3: My recovery song. Now, this is old school. It's going to go way back. So one of the most impactful songs for me is Graves into Garden. And every time I hear that song, I remember the day that I surrendered to the Lord and said yes to him.

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1: Oh, in celebration of the Run for Recovery coming up soon with Christian Recovery Houses. This is happening Saturday, October the 10th. And Heather, you're already trained and ready to run, right?
2: Oh, I will be running my mouth, but I'm not running the race. Yeah. We are so excited about this year's event. This is our third annual Run for Recovery, and we're super excited. It's going to be a great time for fellowship, meeting new people in the community, and we're here to ask everybody and invite people to come on out. It's at Longleaf Park on the 10th at 10 a.m., Shelter 6. You don't want to miss it. It's a 5K, and there's also a 1.5 mile fun run.
1: Oh, see, that's if it's fun, though, it's won't be running. Like, is there a walk option that I could participate in?
2: You can definitely just do the walk. You can skip. You can crawl. Whatever you want to do. Well, no judgment.
1: Yeah.
2: Okay.
1: What will you be doing, Christian?
3: Certainly not running.
1: Okay.
0: Will anyone be running? Please, somebody sign up. Well, it is a sign-up event.
2: It is a sign-up event. You can actually go to Christian Recovery House's website. You can sign up through our website. And you can also go to Go Time Racing Events and sign up through their website as well. It's really easy. You just press register. You can register right there. It's just a click of the button. And when you say yes to running or walking this race, you're saying yes to Christian Recovery Houses and to continue to help the men and women who are residents of CRH to continue on their journey in recovery.
0: Yeah. The website is christianrecoveryhouses.org. All the details and the sign up is right there. The last time I saw Mandy run, the devil was behind.

0: 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And you can also go to Go Time Racing Events and sign up through their website as well. It's really easy. You just press register. You can register right there. It's just a click of the button. And when you say yes to running or walking this race, you're saying yes to Christian Recovery Houses and to continue to help the men and women who are residents of CRH to continue on their journey in recovery.
1: Yeah. The website is christianrecoveryhouses.org. All the details and the sign up is right there. The last time I saw Mandy run, the devil was behind her.

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1: An amazing race. Yes, I see what you did there.
0: Yes. To benefit Christian Recovery Houses, our ministry focus this morning. Find out about the race at ChristianRecoveryHouses.org. You can also see our guest. Heather is the program director and the women's program coordinator, and Christian, the men's program coordinator. So, Christian, how did you become to be a part of Christian Recovery Houses?
2: Well, I went through the program years ago, and the guy that was in my position, shout out to Big Dog Brian Green, he put in a good word for me. He said that this was something that he saw that where my heart was, and was able to take that position about 3 years ago now, and have been involved with this ministry for the better part of 5 years. And man, wow. It's awesome.
0: What have you seen in those 5 years?
2: I have seen the redemptive power of Jesus Christ, like physically right in front of me, and it is one of the most beautiful things ever. There's always hope. Because we have Jesus. The price, like Heather said earlier, the price is already paid, and it's just for us to fall in line with that and become obedient.
1: Yeah,
0: you've lived it.
2: Absolutely.
0: So, what do you share with what happens at a men's get together?
2: Well, so they have their house meetings on Tuesday nights, and it's essentially a Bible study where the house managers will lead these men in some sort of scripture reading. A lot of times, too, we have people from churches come in and run the house meeting. And just some of the residents that we have, have never been exposed to the Bible. They don't even know who Jesus is. They don't know much about this kind of stuff, and so a lot of it starts on that milk of the gospel, and trying to show these men that with our actions how we live, is the way to do it. Not tell them what to do.
0: Mm-hmm. So for any man or woman in need of your services, how best to reach out to you, get in contact, or become a part of a Christian Recovery House?
2: You can do an online submission to get one of us to call you back at our website at info@christianrecoveryhouses.org, or you could call us at 910-386-1355.
0: And for those who might want to help you do what you do,
2: the same thing, yeah. And there's always you can contact us through the website, and Heather goes through just about every one of those contact submissions because they end up to me, and we will see it, we will hear from you, and we will get back.
0: Making disciples, and like I said earlier, I'll repeat, you are one of them.
2: Yes, sir.
0: From where you were 5 years ago, now leading worship at a church. I mean, that's pretty amazing.
2: Yeah, as it's night and day.
0: Four services yesterday?
2: Yes, sir. Praise the Lord.
0: At Pine Valley Methodist. So what were some of the songs? What songs did you do yesterday?
2: We did God So Loved. We did Jesus Be the Name and Lord, I Need You.
0: Oh, man. We've had an Elevation Worship Hour. We might as well continue, right?
2: Why not?
1: Might as
2: Great
1: well,
2: idea.
1: Yeah.
0: Jesus Be the Name. He's the only name that heals. It's our ministry focus, Christian Recovery Houses, on Life 90.5.

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0: Jesus Loves You, Black Sheep. It's a message that is illustrated from Christian Recovery House's Daily. Our ministry focus this morning.
1: Yeah, glad to have Heather and Christian in with us. Yeah, your fun run, your 5K fun run coming up October the 10th. We're really excited about that. And so how can people sign up for that again?
2: Oh, it's really, really easy. 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
1: And now it's Christian Recovery Houses. There's lots of recovery programs and stuff around the area, but yours is extremely Christ-centered. And what kind of difference does that make in the lives of people who come to you asking for help?
2: Oh, I think it makes all the difference completely. Jesus is the way, the truth, and the life, and that's where you find true recovery, not just from addiction, but in life, period.
1: Mm-hmm.
2: So the difference is that we stand and believe on Jesus Christ as our foundation. And what else sets us apart is that we look at each other as family. We're here for one another, and it takes family. It takes people coming together to help one another and partnering together. And I believe that we were put here for each other.
0: Jesus is the foundation. You mentioned partnering. On the website, ChristianRecoveryHouses.org, under the program, I love what's at the top of this. It says CRH currently uses a variety of resources to aid in our residents' recovery. Number one, church.
2: Yeah, amen.
1: Yes.
0: And then there's some other agencies, even other recovery programs and ministries that you partner with to make it possible for healing.
2: Absolutely. We do believe in a 12-step recovery program, and we partner with Celebrate Recovery, CR, and we have a great meeting at Life Church on Monday nights, and then we have a great meeting on Friday nights at Pine Valley Methodist Church. They have a CR, and we do encourage our men and women to attend those meetings. Some of them are mandatory, mm-hmm. but we encourage them to go and build a new network, to make new friends. You know, people, places, and things are important in recovery. So we do believe in a 12-step program. These steps help foster a new walk, a new way of living as a Christian.
0: And the 5K run is a fun way to continue that ministry. And you can sign up again at the website, ChristianRecoveryHouses.org. Now, this is how many? The second one?
2: This is our third.
1: Oh.
2: Yes.
0: Wow. And why do you keep... I remember you being here last year and wondering if you were going to do another.
2: Well, you know what? If you think about it, what a fun way to come together in the community. I believe Wilmington... there's a lot of fitness in this community.
1: Oh,
2: anyway,
1: yeah.
2: People love to get together and run and work out. And I believe that, you know, you can talk about running in the physical and in the spiritual, like it talks about,
0: yes,
2: in Hebrews 12:1. We're running the race, looking unto Jesus, the author and finisher of our faith.
0: So I'm going to dedicate this next song to Mandy, but it's a song that meant a lot to you when you were putting this thing together.
2: Mm-hmm.
0: And you were wondering, am I going to be able to do this?
2: Yeah.
0: And it is more than able. So, Mandy.
1: Why are you dedicating it to me? What?
0: 5K may seem impossible, but we serve a God of impossible.
1: You're going to have to carry me across the finish line. I'm just telling you. Ain't no way I'm running.
0: That's those footsteps. Ooh. That we.
1: Yeah.
3: That's it.

0: More than able, Mandy. Life 90.5.
1: I appreciate your confidence in me.
0: Well, you will appreciate this. This is something that you lived through as well.
1: I lived through the final year of it. So apparently your run is the 80s theme, right?
2: Yes, okay, ma'am. It's going to be fun. Yes.
1: I was still in little onesies back then. Can I just wear a giant onesie?
0: Hey, whatever you want. If that's how you want to run.
3: If it's hot pink, then that's fine.
1: Yes. Okay.
0: So what does that mean, 80s theme 5K run?
2: Oh, it just means that it's going to be 80s theme. That means come and dress in your brightest color, biggest hair, shoulder pads. Ooh. I mean, big earrings, hairspray. For men, I don't remember what.
1: Yeah, what did the men wear in the
2: mullets?
1: 80s?
2: Was it a mullet thing? Yes, yes.
0: Mullets.
2: Come with your best mullet.
0: And a polyester shirt. Bright. I can tell you, platform shoes, hard to run in those.
1: Oh, yeah, man. A little difficult. And, do not recommend.
0: And bell bottoms. I mean, they were big time.
1: That could be kind of dangerous.
0: I'll look in my closet and bring something.
1: I'm sure you'll find something.
0: You can wear. Can I comment on what you wore this morning? Because you didn't know this, but our founder, Jim Stevens, my longtime co-host, passed away Friday. And he was known for plaid shirts.
1: Oh, yeah.
0: And you came in here not knowing that, but you wore a plaid shirt. And it touched our hearts. And when this show airs Saturday morning, right after this, will be a tribute to him featuring his top 10 favorite songs of all time. And he will narrate that. And, so that's Saturday. So you guys will be on 8 to 9 and then Saturday morning 9 to 10, Jim Stevens. So thank you guys for coming in and
3: thank you for
0: sharing the 5K run, which you can find out more about at ChristianRecoveryHouses.org. 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

Yeah, it's Bill Wickham on Life 90.5. Happy Monday to you. Mike Farrell coming aboard, hanging out with you on this nice day. Sunny today, high low 80s, and a clear night tonight. No more 50s like we had last week, but still low 60s. Not too shabby there. And then tomorrow looks pretty good. Sunny tomorrow with a high in the mid 80s. It is 75 degrees in Wilmington right now. My

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0: It's so easy to get distracted. 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I think one of Satan's best strategies for keeping us away from God is through distractions. 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Hebrews 12 says, we must keep our eyes on Jesus. 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
1: The slave trade has 300 MPs in its pocket. It would be just you against them.
0: The movie Amazing Grace, which celebrates its 20th anniversary this year and is now available on the Focus on the Family app, tells the inspiring story of British reformer William Wilberforce. The movie focuses on his fierce battle to abolish slavery in the British Empire. The ex-slave trader turned pastor and musician, John Newton, serves as Wilberforce's mentor. Amazing Grace hints at the horrible realities of slavery without explicitly fixating on them. Some mild profanity and drinking turn up too, but those realistic depictions of the time never detract from the film's stirring portrayal of William Wilberforce's moral and spiritual courage. So we're giving Amazing Grace a 3.5 out of 5 for family friendliness. Read the full review at PluggedIn.com/radio. I'm Adam Holtz for Plugged In by Focus on the Family.

It's Tasha Layton on Life 90.5 coming to our area. Well, close anyway for a show. She'll be in Princeton. That's up near the Goldsboro area on November 13th at the Bridge Church in Princeton. You can tell details about that show on our website right now, life905.com.

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0: You're always better. Mm-hmm. We know that. We know that. Life 90.5. It's a Monday, and it's time for the Mike and Hannah fundraising pop-up hour. Normally, we kind of come to you, upbeat and cheerful and jovial, and how was your weekend and all that, but we're kind of coming to you with heavy hearts this morning. If you tuned into the morning show, you maybe heard them make reference to the fact that we lost a dear friend of the family over the weekend, of the Life 90.5 family. Very, very important member of the Life 90.5 family. In fact, the man who started it all.
1: Over 33 years ago, Jim Stevens launched a small AM radio station because he knew that Southeastern North Carolina needed to hear the truth of the gospel of Jesus. And boy, what an incredible legacy. I've been hit by this one pretty hard, as it was so sudden and unexpected. And I was with our very own Samantha as she got that news. And it has been interesting. It has been a time of reflection as we look back at how his obedience and how his yes has impacted generations. And we see no way better fit than to carry on, to carry that torch, that light of Jesus into those dark places. And that's why we're continuing with the fall fundraiser today, because we know that Jim's passion was in sharing that gospel message. And that's why he sacrificed. He put everything he had into making sure the radio station got started, and was always so welcoming to adjusting and change and welcoming in new faces like myself. It's a part of why I even have my job here at Life 90.5. So in reference to Psalm chapter 30, verse 5, while weeping may stay for the night, rejoicing comes in the morning. And boy, to wake up in the feet of Jesus right there, I know that there's nothing that Jim would want more than to continue the ministry that has impacted so many lives. So that's kind of a bit of the direction we're going to follow today, because his legacy has impacted so many. And we know that if you're listening right now, whether you actually tuned in during the days of Jim Stevens or not, you have been impacted.
0: Yeah, well, I refer to it as the Mike and Hannah hour, but actually, we're gonna dedicate this hour to Jim. So the Jim Stevens hour, and I'll tell a real quick story. I remember having when Jim first came to the community, I was at another radio station, just kind of down the street, as a matter of fact, and I had a conversation with him way back then. And he started talking to me about the Great Commission. And I didn't know what that was at the time. And he could see the quizzical look on my face. And so he explained what it was. And he explained it in radio terms, saying, wow, can you imagine a radio station with the Great Commission behind it?
1: Wow.
0: Which is what it's all about. It is disseminating the love and the peace and the salvation of Jesus Christ, not just to a few people, not just to 20, 30 people in a church, but to an entire community via a radio station.
1: And so that's what your giving is going towards, continuing that legacy, continuing to make sure that when you need it, when your family needs it, when that neighbor that you've been praying to find, the Lord needs it, it is there. So we'll jump into things here after this next song, but just wanted to kind of have your hearts postured into that direction today, to think about how your life, living for the Lord and having Life 90.5 walk alongside of you, is impacting your story and your legacy too. So if you want to go ahead and be a part of that giving family, we'll come back to you here in just a moment, but 910-202-0946. 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

0: life-changing.
1: It's more of a sad morning.
2: Oh, I'm sorry. Why is it a sad morning?
1: My grandfather passed away yesterday.
2: I'm so sorry.
1: Can you please pray for my dad?

0: sure all of us here understand how your heart can feel a little heavy, but thank the Lord that there is no doubt in anybody's mind. And we have that reassurance that we will see these loved ones that we have lost in connection with the station again. We are so grateful for their heart for the mission behind this ministry to create experiences that bring others to know, love, and follow Jesus Christ. And what better legacy to leave? What better opportunity to share Jesus than to say, hey, you might have a loved one you care for, and you know what? If they follow Jesus, if you give your heart to Jesus, you will see them again. It's not a goodbye. It's a, I'll see you later. And I'm so grateful for so many of you who've been a part of the ministry already today with your giving. I want to say thank you to folks we heard from earlier this morning, like Michelle out of Southport, who says she gave a one-time gift in honor of Mr. Jim, and may his legacy of telling others about the love and saving grace of Jesus live on through Life 90.5. We are so thankful for supporters like Michelle. And we have the opportunity right now. We have some anonymous friends of the ministry who have $300 that they would love to partner up with your $300. So over the course of the next three songs, we would love to hear from you. Whatever your best gift is, we've seen people come in at all different giving levels. Some who can do a one-time gift. I mean, Michelle did $45. We've seen people do gifts of a range of amounts, whether that's $100. We've seen some big gifts, even of $1,000 coming in. But whatever your best gift is, up to that $300 right now is going to be instantly matched. So we would love to have your gift partnered up with these friends to continue what is happening, the ministry, and letting others know that they can follow Jesus. They can have hope and life in him.
1: What's your God number? That's what we, that's the way we refer to it quite a bit. Your best gift, your God number, it will be doubled thanks to an anonymous friend. Up to $300. Only going to make it, try to make it happen in three songs, though, as, you know, we'd like to, you know, keep things a little compact around here and just kind of keep things moving. But the phone number is active, and the phone bank friends are back there in the other room answering that phone number. Mike V and Matt and Caro and Sam and Mel and Winnie. Man, we got a whole crew of them back
0: staff.
1: There. They're back there ready to go. They're waiting for that phone to ring. Won't you make it happen? 910-202-0946. Again, 910-202-0946. Website's still active. It's ready to go. 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As we get into the first of our three songs.

0: Well, I love the station so much, and it's so personal, and it's local. That's just why I love the station.
1: And that's why Jim's vision for Christian radio in southeastern North Carolina is so important. It reaches people right here in their neighborhood, in their neck of the woods, and highlights the opportunities for them to engage with other believers. You actually, if you tuned in earlier today, you heard from one of the Christian recovery houses in the area and all the services that they're able to provide. Jim's heart was in missions as well, and that's why taking a big step in bringing Christian radio here was a big leap of faith. And we know that giving for you might be a big leap of faith. We've got a few more stories we're going to share about some of the things that I just know that he was passionate about, because he would air my own mom with some of the outreaches we hosted and how that continued on. So look at these folks whose heart was to spread Jesus every chance they get, and their missions, their legacies that God placed in their heart gets to continue on.
2: Okay, we want to thank Jillian in Hampstead. She came aboard at $50.
1: Thanks,
2: there, Jillian.
1: Jillian.
2: So that was automatically doubled to $100.
1: That's right. So out of that $300, $250 remains. We've seen folks who have given at a whole range of levels. Maybe, like Jillian, you could do $50 and help chip away at this and have a double the impact opportunity, thanks to some anonymous friends of the ministry. So that was the first out of the three songs. Two songs remain for you to jump in on this giving as a way to honor someone who gave every bit of what he had, every chance he had, even so much welcoming the founding members of this station to sleep on their own couch until things could get worked out and things can get planned. That's how generous Jim was. And we're asking for you to be as generous as you can.
2: You may not know the name Jim Stevens if you're kind of a new listener to the radio station, but he was the founder of Life 90.5.
1: Well, he founded Family Radio.
2: Family Radio. Yeah, right. The name has since been changed. Not that it matters, but that was 33.
1: Wow.
2: Think about that. 33 years ago. And also, think about this, too. You know Craig and Mandy. Well, Mandy used to be Craig and Jim before Craig and Mandy.
1: Yeah, and then Craig drove him so crazy. He's like, I can't do it anymore. I have to retire finally. But it has been so incredible to hear from so many of you, like Jillian and Gina earlier from Southport gave a gift. Aaron and Michelle all got in on the giving earlier today, and we would love to put your name on that wall of honoring what this ministry has done, not just in your life, but in the lives of generations that have come before you and the ones that will come after. You can give right now and have your gift doubled. 910-2020-946. 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
1: Hi, my name is Sandra, and I wanted to just call and thank you for the sunshine that you sent to everyone with the balloons and candy on Valentine's Day. You just made our day, and we appreciate it so much for those that can't get out, and thank you so much.

0: the heart behind the mission of Life 90.5, to reach into those dark places where no one else may be able to go. To have that song that Jesus will speak to someone's heart through at just the right time. And I'll tell you, too, Valentine's from Jesus was something that Jim Stevens took a chance on. It was started when I was just, 7 or 8 years old. And it started where a few volunteers loaded up vans and personally delivered heart balloons, a box of Russell Stover chocolates, and a card attached with John 3:16. A few hundred balloons, maybe. People would call and say, okay, I know this person, and this person's a shut-in, and this person lost a loved one, and this is their first Valentine's alone. And my mom got to come in to the Life 90.5 studios, and I would tag along when it was downtown in the Murchison Building, way back when. And Jim, he would just help share the mission and letting others know, hey, you may not have the resources to go and take care financially of all of these balloons and chocolates for these people that you know need an extra hug from Jesus this Valentine's Day. Well, here's a way to do that. And he would air the Reaching Hearts Ministries, a variety of them, but that's just one of the first ones. And it's because of, I don't know if I'm going to be able to say this, because of Valentine's from Jesus that I'm even here as a part of this ministry. Because it was after I came into the studio that Jim and Craig had a conversation about me joining the team. And so that one holds a special place in my heart because this has been the most exciting adventure, the most exciting mission field that I've ever been able to step into. And I've been into the women's prisons. I have been into the inner city growing up with Reaching Hearts. And Jim's heart to share the local ministries is why ministry focus is so important. And we are so honored to be a part of it.
1: God moments. I mean, life coming full circle, and you know, I'm looking across the control board here and seeing evidence of that. Foundation was laid 33 years ago by a man named Jim Stevens, and I said a little bit ago, you may not know that name, but it's a very, very important one, and we're going to make sure you know that name by the end of the week, that's for sure.
0: Yeah, and if you're hearing it right now, it's because of him and his obedience, his big step into the unknown, where he trusted God every single moment. Because so many people could see what was planting a radio station as too big of a challenge, but he knew God was going to carry it through because that is the passion and the ministry that had been placed on his heart. So, all of that said, we have one song remaining to see a $300 match come to fruition. It's been dollar for dollar, and we're so thankful for Jillian out of Hampstead for getting things started with a $50 gift. Your chance to have your gift doubled, $250 remaining on the table, is still happening, but one song is left.
1: Yeah, about to start that song. 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

0: Thank you so much. You have no idea. Like, just breathing Christ into my kids' life through your radio station. So thank you.
1: You know what I think is really cool to be able to look back on? We have always been about reaching every person that's listening, not just the adults, not just the grandparents that have, you know, been trying to preach Jesus into their families, but the kiddos too. And when I was just a kid, I looked forward every day after being picked up from school to listening to Adventures in Odyssey. It was a digestible way to hear stories from the Bible in a fun and exciting way. And while Adventures in Odyssey isn't playing on Life 90.5 now, you can still get an extra dose of Jesus in a way that is tangible to your children through the Lifeguard Kids Club. So while things change and grow and adjust, your kiddos still getting the Jesus that they need to carry through their walk as things that they face will encounter them all the time. And I want to say that was actually the last of a 3-song challenge. And we heard from someone during that song, Mike.
2: We did. We heard from Lance in the land of Lee, Leland, at $100.
1: Thanks so much, Lance. Now, that means, though, that the full $300
2: right.
1: has not checked in.
2: Right.
1: Half of it has been taken care of. But that means that $150 remains. And we haven't done this, I think, but maybe once other time during our midday pop-up fundraising. But we've got 60 seconds we're going to put on the clock. And maybe $150 is the number God laid on your heart.
2: Sure.
1: Maybe there's a portion of that. You worry about what God has placed into your hands that you can give back and that you can invest and let God handle the rest of it. But we want to put 60 seconds on the clock. So Mike's getting that queued up now. And the number that you're going to call or text while that 60 seconds is taking place to have your gift doubled up to that $150 that's left is 910-202-0946. You can also go online, supportliferadio.com. 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They can take your text messages so that you're in on this challenge, but we got to start right now. But 910-202-0946. Maybe you take that whole 150. Maybe you take half and someone else takes half. 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
2: 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Just $150 left in this challenge.

0: challenge.
1: Right. Jillian and Lance got in with that first half, and you can be a part of the last portion. 15 seconds for us to get you on the phone, in text message, or online. 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Thank you so much. We are so

0: Well, I love the station so much, and it's so personal, and it's local. That's just why I love the station. It's personal. And one time, I was very close to not wanting to be here.
1: Should have been long gone now, yeah. Should them be living?
0: And I wrote in for prayer, and a young lady prayed with me, and it worked.
1: Somebody's praying, praying, praying, praying for me.
0: Got me through some horrific stuff, and I just love the Lord so much, and I thank you so much.
2: 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There is nothing wrong with the national Christian stations. God bless them. We're all doing God's work here on earth. Jim Stephens, 33 years ago, just preferred to do it locally. And since then, there has not been a second of airtime that has not been local here at Life 90.5.
3: Oh, yeah. And we know that that's important to you because it gets to highlight your church, your organizations. It helps to promote your fall festivities that are getting ready to come up. We've been actually getting some of those details sent in to us through our website because we know that it's important to bring others into community and to share Jesus and then have them come back the next week and the next week so it can become a true fellowship of believers. So as we have a little less than 20 minutes left in this hour, we have a special opportunity for you and one other person. Don't worry about them, though. You just worry about yourself because we have some friends of the ministry who have $500 on the table, but we need both friends to check in, $25 a month, and we're going to hook you up with the team jersey. Now, Jim had it wasn't intended necessarily, but he had his own team jersey. He wore plaid every single day, so much so that we have one framed and hanging in our station right now in honor of him because it was just kind of his uniform he gave himself.
2: That was his uniform. Yeah.
3: And so when Jim retired, we actually all wore plaid for his retirement party. Don't worry, we won't make you wear plaid. Maybe that's not your thing.
2: Are these shirts plaid?
3: No. It's a nice shade of blue. It says love and life. And when you give a gift of $25 a month, we're going to send you a shirt. It can be a long sleeve or short sleeve. We have your choice of that since it is cooling down a little bit. So we would be so honored to get one in the mail for you. But two friends, $25 a month. And when you both check in, that $500 bonus is going to drop in as well.
2: 910-202-0946. Our phone bank friends, Mel and Matt and Mandy and Caro and Whitney and Mike V, ready to talk to you at 910-202-0946. 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Will you be one of those two people right now?
1: Should have been long gone now, yeah. Should them be living?

0: praying.
1: I'd never heard of your station until like this week. I happened to be flipping channels, driving back and forth to the hospital. My mother was in the hospital, and I happened to come across it, and I cannot tell you how much that your radio station has helped me in just 1 week. If I can help keep it on the air for other people who need it, then I'm all for it.
2: Now think about that. It's impacted her life in simply 7 days. And some of us have been listening our entire lives to Life 90.5. Wherever you fall on that spectrum of listenership, however long it has been, maybe you've just discovered us even today. I don't know. But what I do know is that it makes an impact. It makes a difference. And the longevity of the ministry of Life 90.5, whew, it has done countless things for countless people, inspired hope, made sure that they realized that they were not alone in those dark places, those dark moments of life with whatever it is they were struggling with. It has been there as a celebration for the mountaintops as well. Help you be bold in your faith and shine a light in the name of Jesus.
3: Right song at the right time. Can you imagine how many of those songs have been played over the course of 33 years.
2: Wow. And real quick, too, I want to say thank you to Donna out of Burgaw. She gave a gift of $50. Thank you so much, Donna, for giving today. And we only have a little less than 15 minutes left in this hour. If you would be one of two people needed to unlock a $500 bonus. Now, that bonus does not go in until both folks check in. Now, maybe, just maybe, you're someone who would say, you know what, God's blessed me in a way that I can take both of those positions. We'll hook you up with two t-shirts, because that's what's also going to be added. Your team jersey, similar to how Jim had his plaid jersey that he designated to wear himself every day, even though he'd argue it wasn't plaid. It was. It was. All of us agree. Don't worry, your shirt would not be plaid. It's a nice blue. It says love and life. And it has been such a conversation starter. As I've worn mine out and about, we've had so many volunteers saying, oh my goodness, someone stopped me in the store today. And we had a 10-minute talk about how this song made a difference in their life. But we would love to help you have that conversation starter when you be at least one of those two positions checking in. $25 a month and just a little more than 10 minutes left.
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0: I just wanted to call and invoke some blessings that God had given me, and that's grace, peace, and love unto all of you all. Thank you so much for everything that you do. I listen to you every day, and you're such a great inspiration to all of us who listen to you, and you keep it real. And we thank you, thank you, thank you so much.
1: And we've been keeping it real with you because today has carried a bit of heavy weight as we honor our Jim Stevens, our founder of Life 90.5. He unexpectedly passed this past Friday. And we know for a fact that there is nothing that he would want more than to carry on the mission that he set out here in founding Life 90.5 33 years ago. Because the truth is, it's only because of listeners like you 33 years ago catching the vision that this station has remained as a cornerstone of Christian music in our area. I mean, there was no funding then. It was all God's funding that made it possible. And to be able to partner alongside of you and see it grow, I mean, just even in the time that I've joined the station, we've been able to expand physically and grow into more space because of the volunteers that have been needed, because of the outreach that has happened. And your giving so generously has done all of that. The reason that this ministry continues to reach even more people in the name of Jesus.
2: Talk about stepping out on faith. Wow. Can you imagine what that was like back? I mean, I envision Jim kind of picking up the phone and maybe knocking on doors, asking for funding to fund a Christian radio station that did not exist. 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He didn't have that luxury back then.
1: Right. And it's because of his ambition, because of his drive to share the love of Jesus in every way possible, that we're so honored to honor him. And many of you have given as well. And we got one song left, I think, before we end up having to sign off here in just a few minutes. 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

0: You have been holding up this radio station, doing so much through your support for so long. Your prayers have been so coveted, and we are grateful for each and every one of them. And we're grateful that we get to lift you up in the same way. We're your neighbors. We're your friends. We go to church with you. We run into you as you're, you know, swinging through that Chick-fil-A for those family events that they host. We love getting to connect with you at church events, through ministry opportunities. And it's only because of this radio station bringing us all together that we get to be a part of that. And you have been making that possible. Looks like we've got a friend on the phone right here as we get ready to wrap up this pop-up hour of fundraiser. And we are just so grateful for friends like Clay out of Holly Ridge. He just finished his gift by calling 910-202-0946. He talked to Caro in the other room with a gift of $500. Woo!
1: All right. Thank you. By the way, welcome Caro to, that's a nice entry into the radio station. She just kind of joined the staff here at Life 90.5. Yeah. And thank you, Clay in Holly Ridge. Again, let's hit the bell again for $500. About to wrap up this, this hour, our pop-up hour, the Mike and Hannah pop-up hour donated or dedicated to Jim Stevens. And we'll kind of get back into regular programming. It's kind of our new way of doing things. So thank you for furthering the message and the vision of Jim Stevens that he had 33 years ago, as we do it 1 hour at a time. And thank you, Hannah Banana, for helping me out.
0: Thanks, Mike.

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It's Carrie Job on Life 90.5. Okay, got a little accident to tell you about on 17th Street. It's 17th at George Anderson Drive. Right there near the Barclay Commons, the Point area. It's affecting northbound traffic. Northbound is going towards Shipyard Boulevard. So again, 17th Street at George Anderson Drive on the northbound side right there near Barclay Commons, the Point area. You're going to be running into a slowdown.

0: On the night you're falling all to pieces, you can bring your lonely heart to Jesus. 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

from Psalm 40, verse 3. He has put a new song in my mouth, praise to our God. Many will see it and fear and trust in the Lord. 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

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Yep, it will be at the Greenfield Lake Amphitheater. 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

0: 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Comic books are full of make-believe stories of good and evil. 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
0: Now, growing up, my son loved superheroes, and my favorite became Captain America. In the comics, Captain America stands for truth and justice. He also has a really cool shield. We know that a shield is mostly used for protection against an enemy, and I love how the Bible says God is our shield. Over and over again in the Bible, we read that God protects us and He shields us from our enemies. When our enemies surround us and we feel afraid, we can put our trust in God. He covers us and He sustains us. God looks out for us, my friend. He cares for us. He is our shield.
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Life 90.5. Got an accident on 7476. Just before the first Leland exit on the eastbound, I'm sorry, westbound side. Westbound is going towards Leland. So if you're coming off the Cape Fear Memorial Bridge and you cross the Brunswick River little bridge there, just before the exit for River Road, Leland, got an accident there. Just down from the causeway. Not too big of a backup right now, but it is there, and just be aware of it. Probably off to the side of the road, I would imagine.

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Tasha Layton, Meet Me in the Valley, and Life 90.5. Hey, you doing, Mike? Hanging out with you on your Monday. Had a nice weekend. Hope you had a good one. Sunny today. Nice day today. Lots of sunshine. 81 degrees. Not going to get too much warmer than what it is right now. It'll be clear tonight. Now, last week, we had several overnights with the low in the 50s. Not going to see that this week, but still not too bad. Low 60s for the most part all week long for the overnight low, including tonight. And daytime highs will actually only be in the mid-80s as we look at the week ahead, right into the weekend as it stands right now. Not too bad.

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1: The slave trade has 300 MPs in its pocket. It would be just you against them.
0: The movie Amazing Grace, which celebrates its 20th anniversary this year and is now available on the Focus on the Family app, tells the inspiring story of British reformer William Wilberforce. The movie focuses on his fierce battle to abolish slavery in the British Empire. The ex-slave trader turned pastor and musician, John Newton, serves as Wilberforce's mentor. Amazing Grace hints at the horrible realities of slavery without explicitly fixating on them. Some mild profanity and drinking turn up too, but those realistic depictions of the time never detract from the film's stirring portrayal of William Wilberforce's moral and spiritual courage. So we're giving Amazing Grace a 3.5 out of 5 for family friendliness. Read the full review at PluggedIn.com/radio. I'm Adam Holtz for Plugged In by Focus on

It's a brand new song from Francesca Battistelli, her new one called He Will on Life 90.5. Did you catch our ministry focus? Earlier this morning, we had Christian and Heather from the Christian Recovery Houses, the faith-based addiction recovery substance abuse treatment facility. They were here in Studio One talking about what they do and also some fundraising efforts they have coming up. They have a big fundraising gala and a 5K fun run coming up. If you missed the interview, we will rebroadcast it, the Encore broadcast, Saturday morning in the 8 o'clock hour here on Life 90.5.

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1: That's Passion on Life 90.5. And that will just about do it for me, Mike Farrow. Thank you for letting me hang out with you on your Monday. Playing all your favorite Christian songs. Jeff is next to do the same. Have yourself a great afternoon. Stay safe. 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

Live 90.5, Toby Mac, and Lord, it feels good. Well, I am Jeff Lemon. Happy Monday afternoon. What a beautiful fall day in southeastern North Carolina. Plenty of sunshine this afternoon, then mostly clear overnight tonight. Lows in the low 60s, and then sunshine for tomorrow as well as Wednesday. Highs both days in the low 80s. Right now, sunny, it's 82 with Lauren Daigle from Life 90.5.

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You know, sometimes I think we need to stop and remind ourselves just how great our God really is. He is greater than the problem that you're facing right now. He is greater than the uncertainty that perhaps you're carrying around with you. He is greater than your past and greater than anything that has been trying to steal your joy or your peace. And here's the thing. The greatness of God isn't just something that we sing about on a Sunday morning. It changes how we live on Monday as well. Because if our God is truly great, and I believe he is, then we can trust him with what we can't control. We can follow him when we don't know the way, and we can rest in him when life feels a bit overwhelming. So you belong to a God today who is greater than anything you will ever face. So let that truth change your perspective. It's Tarn Wells and How Great on Life 90.5.

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1: Three brothers in a fire, willing to die for their faith. But you were with them in the fire, and they walked out the next day. And Daniel met a lion, because he chose to pray. But you shut the mouth of that lion, and he walked out the next day.

amazing. Live 90.5, Elevation Rhythm and Amazing. Well, I am Jeff Lumen. A happy Monday afternoon. 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

101.5, the Carolina Coast favorite Christian music. You know, sometimes I think we get so focused on what we're facing that we sometimes forget who we're facing it with. I mean, we look at the size of the problem. I get that. We look at the closed door. We look at the impossible situation. And somehow we forget the size of our God. But the Bible is just full of reminders of what God can do. I mean, he can make a way where there seems to be no way. He can restore what's been broken. He can bring hope where there's been nothing but disappointment. And he can also take what looks impossible and turn it into a testimony. So whatever you're facing on this Monday afternoon, don't just look at what it is. Remember what God can do. His power hasn't changed. His faithfulness hasn't changed. And he's still writing stories that only he could write. It's the latest for Lost and Found, and look at what God has done from Life 90.

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1: 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We all have things we enjoy. Good food, good coffee, time with friends, the little things that make life sweet. And there's nothing wrong with enjoying those things. But sometimes we look on to temporary things to satisfy something only God can fill. 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God isn't asking us to stop enjoying life. He's reminding us where our deepest satisfaction comes from. 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Because the sweetest things in life were never meant to replace the source of life. 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

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We've got Zach Williams with Cochran & Company in Fayetteville on Saturday night. Ben Fuller's going to be in Wilmington October 8th. 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And Moorhead City October the 11th. 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Oh.

0: You know, that song has much different meaning for me today. Perhaps by now you have heard the news that the founder of Carolina Christian Radio, our former president and general manager, Jim Stevens, passed away suddenly on Friday. And to be honest, it's been kind of a tough day today around Life 90.5. I think we're all just so indebted to Jim in so many ways because, I mean, here's a guy that God used over 30 years ago who wanted to make sure the gospel was proclaimed along the Carolina coast, and he gave Jim a vision to start a radio station, Family Radio, which was at the time a little AM radio station. And look at how it's grown in 33 years. I actually am here today because of Jim Stevens. Jim hired me back in 2009 to be a part of the team. And I owe him a lot. Jim was quite the visionaire, quite the man of faith, very strong, quiet leader. And yet, on Friday morning, Jim Stevens had his very last break on Life 90.5.
1: I'll be back with you early on a Monday. I hope you have a great day today and a wonderful weekend. God bless.
0: That was his last break. That was his last words of what he said on Friday morning before he passed away. Anticipating being right back here on Monday morning. We're all going to miss Jim, but I can tell you this, this guy prepared himself well. I've told people he rehearsed well on this earth, in this life, for his place right now in all eternity. But it is hard, and yet today it is one of our pop-up fundraising hours, this hour here on Life 90.5. And I know Jim Stevens would say, listen, I know this radio station is on the air because of people. People who've supported this ministry for over 33 years. And I would want to make sure that you continued as scheduled. That would be what he would say. So today, let's just dedicate the full hour to our dear friend and our brother in Christ, Jim Stevens. We have some great friends in the ministry, anonymous friends, who've said, we've got a $1,500 gift we'd love to give to Life 90.5, but we'd like to see you raise $1,500 first, and we'll come alongside you with a $1,500 gift to make a $3,000 impact, which is tremendous. But we only have four songs to do that. Four songs. So let me give you the phone number, and I will just say this. If you want to be a part of this $1,500 dollar-for-dollar challenge, any gift you give is going to be matched up to $1,500. 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I really believe God's going to do some great things this hour. And we're just going to dedicate the entire hour to our friend and brother, Jim Stevens, who, because of him, we're here today. And we have Christian music. We have Life 90.5. $1,500, dollar for dollar, four songs. First song's about to start, but it's only four songs. 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Song number one starts now. I've been washed.

0: I've just been having a lot of things stressing me out in my life, and something in particular today was really bothering me. And when I woke up this morning, I had a worship song in my head. I was stressing, took my dogs for a walk, and I'm on the walk, and I hear that song that was in my mind. It was just amazing.
1: Pop-up hour for our fall fundraiser this hour, now between... Here we are about 3:11 on a Monday afternoon until about 4 o'clock. Let me just say a big thank you to you who continue to be such an incredible part of this ministry. And I'm thinking about Jim Stevens' legacy, the fact that he had a vision to leave Raleigh to come to Wilmington to plant Life 90.5. And here we are 33 years later, an amazing legacy. And it's taken people like yourself who've come alongside this ministry. And we've had all kinds. We've had people who've given a $10 gift, a $25 gift, a $1,000 gift. Well, right now we have anonymous friends who've said, we have $1,500. Can you raise $1,500 in 4 songs? If so, we'll come alongside you with a $1,500 dollar-for-dollar matching gift to have a $3,000 impact. Now, I know it sounds like a lot, but when a small village comes together, many hands together can do great work. And I know this is exactly how God works. He uses ordinary people just like you and me to accomplish His purposes on this earth. I know it's Monday afternoon, and I know for me, there are always distractions. My mind sometimes is in 1,000 places. But I want to invite you to be a part of what God is doing along the Carolina coast during this pop-up fall fundraising hour here on Life 90.5. We played song number 1. Song number 2 is about to start. We have had Allison. Thank you, Allison, your gift of $250 with Gaffa Studios. And she is giving today in memory of Jim Stevens. Allison, thank you for being our leader. Thank you for getting it started. If you'd like to be a part of this $1,500 dollar-for-dollar match, this is your invitation. It's only 4 songs. We played the first song. Song number 2 is about to start. 910-202-0946. If you have grown to really love and appreciate this radio station, and you know the impact it's made in your life and in the lives of other people here along the Carolina coast, would you consider this your invitation? 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Allison's on board, our leader with a $250 gift. $1,250 still needed to have a $3,000 impact. Song number 2's all queued up, ready to go. 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

0: I've been hearing the stories and it makes me cry. That's why I'm giving. It's time, and you get so busy doing life that you don't take the time to do what's important. And this is important. 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And I'm just real thankful for it.
1: 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We love God. We love people. We love the ministry. 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Allison was in right off the bat, $250 gift in memory of Jim Stevens. Our friend John in Sneed's Ferry, gift of $250. Thank you, John. Natalie in Wilmington, $100 gift. She says, in memory of Jim, may the kingdom continue to expand. Amen, Natalie. We agree with you there. Julie in Wilmington, a gift of $500. Thank you, Julie. In memory of Jim Stevens. And Ramona in Burgos says, I want to give a $100 gift. Thank you, Ramona. She says, I just love your station. I enjoy the lady with the funny accent and the testimonies. So thank you, Ramona. All right, let me tell you where we are. We're incredibly close. We're $300 away. $300 away from a $3,000 impact. And I'm not going to take much time. Song number three is about to start, but we're $300 away. That's three $100 gifts. 910-202-0946. I mentioned earlier at the outset of the hour, the tough news here at Life 90.5 today, we're all just kind of grieving because the founder of Carolina Christian Radio passed away suddenly on Friday, Jim Stevens. Former president, general manager, retired back in 21, has been in Florida with his wife, Cynthia. God called him home Friday afternoon, and I'm thinking, man, here's a guy who left a legacy. An incredible legacy. Because of what Jim Stevens did for God, the huge step of faith that he took, here we are today in 2026 with Life 90.5. 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

0: I'd never heard of your station until like this week. I happened to be flipping channels, driving back and forth to the hospital. My mother was in the hospital, and I happened to come across it, and I cannot tell you how much that your radio station has helped me in just 1 week. If I can help keep it on the air for other people who need it, then I'm all for it.
1: I have so enjoyed hearing the stories, the testimonies, the impact that Life 90.5 has made in the lives of so many people. Unique opportunity, and I don't want to tarry here, but we have dear friends of the ministry who said, we've got a $1,500 gift we want to give to Life 90.5. If you can raise the first $1,500, we'll come alongside you and match it dollar for dollar. It's a four-song challenge, and we just played song number three, okay? Song number three. But we had a dear friend, Teresa, in Chadburn, who gave a gift of $250. Teresa, thank you. Thankful that you're now listening to Life 90.5. Teresa, thanks to you, we are $50 away from a $3,000 impact. So I'm going to pivot just a minute. I'm not going to play the fourth song. I'm going to do the 60-second clock because I believe in my heart there's at least one $50 gift from someone that's listening right now who's been impacted by this radio station. You know it's made a difference in your life. You've heard the stories. You've heard the testimonies. You know it's making a difference, and you want to invest. And God has blessed you. You've got $50 that you can give on a Monday afternoon to see a $3,000 impact. Listen, be a part of something that is so much bigger than yourself. That is the invitation. And please don't think $50 is insignificant. Sometimes people think all they need is $50. Somebody else will do it. From my experience, that doesn't always happen. This is your invitation. This is your opportunity to honestly do something that will actually outlast you. Because the impact will have eternity written all over it. Is there a $50 gift that we can count on right now from you? 60-second clock is about to start. Here's the number. 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Let's do it!

$3,000 impact. Robin in Wilmington says, I listen all the time, just wanted to finally give. And so, Robin, thank you. Appreciate that. John in Leland says, I'll give a $50 gift. Loves the daily music while in his truck. Thank you for that. And Sharon, thank you, Sharon, for your $50 gift. We appreciate that. Appreciate the generosity. You guys are awesome for making this happen. It's absolutely incredible. I think we might even have a couple more on the phone. So we are celebrating what God is doing here along the Carolina coast. It is absolutely incredible. But I will say this, we've got one more big challenge coming up in the final minutes of this hour. This is a great one, so you stick around for it. Coming up next. 100.

Myers, I thank God. Well, it's a pop-up fundraising hour, Life 90.5. We got about 20 minutes left in this hour. What an incredible hour that we've had so far. Thank you. You are a pillar of support for your Life 90.5. Your generosity is awesome. You really are giving a gift that keeps going all the way into eternity. And we are so grateful for your commitment to making the Carolina Coast a much, much better place. And I can tell you, the one thing that Jim Stevens would say to all of us here, make sure you continue to proclaim the gospel. That's what it's all about. He was concerned on trips to Wilmington, North Carolina, that there was no Christian music in this market. No Christian radio station. So the guy leaves Raleigh, the comfort of his home, his job, his career, and he comes to Wilmington to start a Christian radio station from scratch. And a little AM radio station is born, Family Radio. And now here we are 33 years later. I mean, this is all about Jim Stevens' legacy. I think Jim Stevens is having a time of his life right now. And he is loving what he is seeing from all the people that come alongside this ministry and support it. We all know we don't sell commercials. We are a nonprofit, non-commercial station, local. We're in Wilmington. We're not in Charlotte, Nashville, Indianapolis, Los Angeles. We're in Wilmington, local listener-supported station. And I will tell you this, your financial gift, whatever it is, regardless of its size, is greatly appreciated, and it's going to be put to good use because we are good stewards of the money that is given to this radio station. Now, we got about 18 minutes left. Let me tell you what we're going to do. Going to have some fun with this. We've got these really cool I Love Jesus and Pumpkin Spice t-shirts with the Life 90.5 logo. It is a pumpkin-colored t-shirt. I'm trying my best to get Craig Thomas to at least wear one and get his picture taken, because we all know he despises pumpkin, but this is a cool conversation piece. Now, the way you get this shirt is by committing to $30 a month. 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If we can find two people in the next 18 minutes who would say, you know what, I could do the 30 a month. Maybe you're a brand new listener. 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Maybe you know it's impacting lives because it's impacted yours. And you're at a place where you could do a $30 a month gift. 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We're looking for two people, 30 a month. And with that, you're going to get one of those brand new I Love Jesus and Pumpkin Spice t-shirts. Now, I'm of the belief there is a whole ton of people that would be interested in doing the $30 a month gift. I know it's long term, right? But look, it's a $30 a month gift. It's like a pledge. This is what I want to do. This is what I want to give. And I can do 30 a month. 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
1: I recently had called and canceled my monthly donation. I would like to start up a new one because I had a conversation with my Almighty God, and he told me to trust him with my finances, so I'm going to.

0: The sermon from this past Sunday was about giving, and then this morning I cut the TV on and I heard it again, and I looked up and I said, I gotcha. Like, trust me, he'll tell me, okay, I told you, trust me, not your own understanding, but trust in me. God will never let me down in my life.
1: You know, I don't think anywhere in society are we being taught to be generous. I mean, everything in society is teaching us to think really honestly about ourselves. And I get that. We're human. We don't come into this world learning how to give. We don't. I mean, even little toddlers have to be trained how to share. I mean, I have a 5-year-old granddaughter, 3-year-old grandson, and both have had the hardest time learning how to share, because their favorite word in their vocabulary has been mine. It's mine. And yet we have an opportunity right now to show generosity. God is generous. We serve a generous God, for God so loved the world that he gave. And I believe, because God is generous, that he wants you and me to learn generosity. Unique opportunity. And I know it's not for everybody, but I think it's for at least two people. It's going to require a phone call. 910-202-0946. We are looking for two people in the final 12 minutes. Two people. Just two. That's you, one other, who would say, you know what? I love this radio station. God has blessed my life. He's used this to minister to me every day. And I can do a $30 a month gift. We're looking for two people at $30 a month. Very popular giving level. You're also, with that gift, going to get the brand new I Love Jesus and Pumpkin Spice t-shirt with the Life 90.5 logo, okay? But we're looking for two people. Nobody's on the phone right now. Two people at 30 a month. Who would be our leader and say, you know what, you can count on me? 910-202-0946 or supportliferadio.com.
2: 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I'm trying to get somewhere that's real and pure and true and eternal.

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0: I Don't Want to Lose My Soul. Toby back. Life 90.5. Okay, here we are. Final 7 minutes to go. We were looking for two people to come in. $30 a month gift. 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This thing is actually a pumpkin color, okay? It's a pumpkin color. You're going to love it. It's going to be a conversation piece. Wear this thing in Walmart and see what people say, okay? Wear this thing at Harris Teeter, Food Lion, you name it. Walk in and just show them your shirt. And they're going to say, okay, tell me about this radio station. Well, thank you, Kelly. Kelly in Wilmington increased her monthly gift from $40 to $70 a month. Thank you, Kelly. That's one. Deborah started giving, so she's a new giver at $30 a month. Thank you. Teresa in Chadburn giving $30 a month. Thank you, Teresa. That is absolutely awesome. We so appreciate that. Guess what? We just met the $500 match, and some people are going to walk away with the brand new Pumpkin Spice t-shirts. So we've got about 5 minutes left in this hour. About 5 minutes left in this hour. And today's a very, very unusual day for us here at the radio station. Our founder and former president, general manager, Jim Stevens, really being honored today for his memory after he passed away suddenly on Friday. None of us had a clue. I mean, it's been like shock to our radio station. But yet, this guy started this ministry because God gave him a vision, and he's been faithful to the vision. And he retired back in 2021, and what a legacy. Matter of fact, I've got his very last break that he did on Life 90.5 on Friday morning, just a little before 6 o'clock.
1: Jamie McDonald and life-changing music here on Life 90.5. That was Ain't No Way. Well, I've enjoyed being here with you this morning. I'm going to go out and enjoy some of these cool temperatures outside. We're in the upper 50s around the area. Overcast skies right now. We will see some clearing, especially by afternoon. And highs today, low 70s, that's all. And north winds will be 10 to 20 miles per hour. So it's going to be a nice, cool day all day today, and it feels great outside this morning. Stay tuned. Craig and Mandy are joining us in just a couple of minutes at 6 this morning with Life in the Morning. You won't want to miss that. And I'll be back with you early on a Monday. I hope you have a great day today and a wonderful weekend. God bless.
0: That was Jim Stevens' very last break on Life 90.5, 5 o'clock hour Friday morning. God called him home later that day. Now, here we are. A lot of people have memories of Jim. I mean, Jim was on the radio forever. Then it was Craig, Jim. Jim retired, moved to Florida. Now it's Craig and Mandy. But we're celebrating, man. We're celebrating the life of Jim Stevens. We've got about 5 minutes left in this hour. I'm just going to open up the phone lines and say, okay, anybody that can get in for a $100 gift, just a $100 gift, if you're at a place where you could give a $100 gift, let's see if we can just bombard the phones and get everybody that's working our phones just in chaos because we have so many people calling at one time. How many $100 gifts could we literally see come in the next, say, 4 minutes? Just a $100 gift. Maybe it's a gift in memory of Jim Stevens. Maybe it's in memory of the legacy that he's left at this station. The fact that you're saying, thank you, Jim Stevens, for making Life 90.5 possible for me and my family. How many $100 gifts could we see come in the next 4 minutes? 910-202-0946. 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

95.5. Happy Monday. I am Jeff Lohman. Thanks for hanging out with us today. Beautiful day in southeastern North Carolina. Last Monday in the month of September. We got clear skies tonight. Lows in the low 60s. Sunny tomorrow. Highs mid 80s. Right now, sunny. It's 84 from Life 90.5.

0: Live 90.5, Joe L. Barnes and Seth Schleter. Road less traveled on this Monday afternoon. I am Jeff Lohman. If you're like so many people and you're searching for clarity today, please don't make the mistake of thinking that you have to have the whole thing figured out right now. God may be asking you to trust him with something much smaller. Maybe first it's like a conversation, or maybe it's a decision, maybe it's a responsibility, maybe it's a step. Just following Jesus is often less about knowing everything that's ahead and more about trusting him with the step that you're taking right now at this moment. So don't be overwhelmed by everything that you don't know. Ask God for wisdom and do what you know is right, and then trust him with what comes next. I can assure you of this, he'll meet you right there. It's Wake Up Sleeper. It's Mercy Me.
1: Wake up, sleeper. It's time to rise and shine. There's a season to lay down, but right now just ain't that time.

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Hey, this hour of uplifting and encouraging music being brought to you by our friends at Atlantic Marine. As they always say, life's better on the water with Atlantic Marine.

Have you ever noticed that when life gets a little noisy, finding God's direction can be hard? It can be tough. I mean, there are opinions coming from every direction. I mean, really, every direction. Opinions from friends, family, social media, your own thoughts. And sometimes you just need to get quiet before God and get rid of the distractions. Open up God's word, pray honestly, give him some room to speak to your heart. I mean, you don't have to manufacture an answer or even force a decision. I mean, sometimes God's guidance becomes so much clearer when we just stop trying to control the outcome and simply make ourselves available to him. So what do? We slow down, we listen, we trust, and know this. Your shepherd knows exactly where he's leading you. It's Micah Tyler.

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0: 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Well, I am Jeff Lohman. A good Monday afternoon. This young lady's going to be in concert with Big Daddy Weave, Caleb and John in Bolivia, Odell Williamson Auditorium, November 5th. It's Carly Ann Taylor from Life 90.5.
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Gorgeous day today in southeastern North Carolina. Got clear skies overnight, lows in the low 60s. Sunny tomorrow and Wednesday, highs both days in the low 80s. So we are messengers. I've been trying.

Live 90.5, Danny Gokey, Jesus over everything. Drive at 5 on a Monday. You know, to me, sometimes the hardest part about following Jesus, now this is me, it's not knowing what comes next. When you are a type A personality, you like to have a plan. You'd like to have a strategy. You like to know what's coming up, okay? That's me. And I know it may sound warped, but that's me. For example, you know, you pray. You've thought things through. You've asked for God to give you direction, and still nothing. Nothing is clear. Ah, that is so frustrating to a type A personality. But I have to remember, God doesn't always give you and me the whole big picture. Sometimes he gives us, have you noticed, just enough light for the next step. So we can't allow uncertainty to convince us that God has forgotten us, because that's not true. What we do have to do is we have to keep praying, we have to keep seeking, we have to keep walking in what we already know is true. And I can assure you, clarity will come. It may be one step at a time, but it will come, because you can trust the one who already knows where your road leads. So keep that in mind on this Monday. Lord.

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I got

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You know, we all love the mountaintop moments, right? I mean, we love living life on the mountaintop. I mean, who doesn't, right? The prayer's been answered. You've gotten good news. You're in that season when everything seems to be falling into place, and you are living life on the mountaintop. But, hey, what happens when you live life in the valley? You know, when there are disappointments, when there's grief, when there's uncertainty, when there are moments when you wonder, okay, I know he's there, but where is God? Well, the truth is this, God doesn't just meet us on the mountain. He meets us in the valley as well. I love Psalm 23. What an incredible reminder that even when you and I walk through that darkest valley, we don't have to be afraid because God is with us. So if you're in a valley today, remember, you haven't been forgotten. God is right there with you. His presence goes wherever you go. It's Tasha Layton from Life 90.5.

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0: I love this verse in Psalm 46. Be still and know that I am God.
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0: This verse brings me comfort because I think about a gentle state of being quiet before God. When you read Psalm 46, you learn that the spirit of this verse might not be about gentleness, but it's more of a wake-up call. The words "be still" seem to be a command for the people to stop fighting and remember who God is. He is the one true God, and He will be exalted among the nations. Now, is it wrong for us to find comfort from this verse as a gentle quietness before God? Of course not. We need to be still before Him. But Psalm 46 talks about the authority and the power of God. There is only one true God. He is mighty and He is powerful.
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1: 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Many will see it and fear and trust in the Lord. 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

if it was up to me, every night would feel like it did last night. I had me some good old porch time, and it was just amazing. I even get this, had to grab a blanket, and I was so snuggly reading my latest Lisa Turkhurst book. It was just perfection. Hearing the little sounds of the chirps of the critters in the woods that are not far from my place, and the cars passing by, it was so peaceful. And seeing the big, bright, shining moon, oh, it was gorgeous. And looking at our forecast, well, good news, looks like we might be getting some more of that tonight. So down to a low of 61 degrees. Tomorrow sunny, a high of 82. Tomorrow evening, clear skies continue with a low around 65. We are on a couple of days of a warming trend, so temperatures will exceed 80 degrees for your high for the next several days. I know.

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1: Hi, I'm Emily E., a student of Northside School of Christian Leadership, and this is your Life 90.5 verse of the day. Rejoice always, pray continually, give thanks whatever happens. 1 Thessalonians 5:16 through 18.
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Brandon Lake, Hard Fought Hallelujah on Life 90.5. I'll admit, sometimes the struggles that we face, they're the consequences of our own choices and actions when we try to do them in our will versus following God's plan. And we're seeing that reflected today, kids, as we wrap up the book of Jeremiah. Jeremiah chapters 51 and 52 are where we see Jeremiah's story come to an end. We see the fall of Babylon, which was one of the most powerful kingdoms in the world because it had wealth and armies and a huge empire. But its downfall was it had become proud and it treated God's people really, really poorly. God had warned that Babylon's power would not last forever, and eventually it did fall. And in the last chapter of this book, we look back at the fall of Jerusalem. It's been really difficult because God's people had experienced the consequences of turning away from him. They had to pay that price. And while Jerusalem was destroyed and the temple was burned, many people were taken away. But even in the midst of all of that, there's a small glimpse of hope at the very end. King Jehoiakim, well, he had been imprisoned in Babylon, but he's released and he's treated with kindness. He's given a place at the king's table and everything he needs is provided for. He wasn't treated as a prisoner anymore. He was treated as a part of the king's table. So after all these really difficult events, the little moments that remind us that God's story isn't finished, well, that's meant to inspire hope when things look pretty dark.

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2: 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The ex-slave trader turned pastor and musician, John Newton, serves as Wilberforce's mentor. Amazing Grace hints at the horrible realities of slavery without explicitly fixating on them. Some mild profanity and drinking turn up too, but those realistic depictions of the time never detract from the film's stirring portrayal of William Wilberforce's moral and spiritual courage. So we're giving Amazing Grace a 3.5 out of 5 for family friendliness. 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

0: Hold me up. It's Andrew Rip on Life 90.5. We had some folks in today that would be happy to help hold you up when you feel like you can't take that next step towards freedom. Maybe you feel as if addiction and habits and hangups are holding you back, and it's just you can't do it on your own. Well, some friends of the ministry, Christian Recovery Houses, they are a faith-based addiction recovery and substance abuse treatment program. They also help with re-entry services at no cost. They're a ministry that was in today for our ministry focus, and they had details that they were sharing about their fundraising gala that's coming up, and they answered some questions about their recovery ministry. So, if you missed today's Ministry Focus, we always re-air that segment on Saturdays between the 9 and 10 o'clock hour so that you can hear more information. Because while you may not struggle with that type of journey, that type of walk, there might be someone in your life that needs a little extra help. And this is a complex situation to get freed from. I know that there is surrender to the Lord, but sometimes those temptations, they try to pull you back in. And that's a lot for people just day to day to handle if you haven't experienced it. But these folks, they are trained, they know the best route to assist, and they would love to help out that person in your life that might be struggling. So tune in Saturday. And of course, more information about this special fundraising opportunity is on our events calendar at life905.com.
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It's Revival, Jeremy Camp, Life 90.5. Oh boy, these cooler evenings have had me so in the mood for fall, which it is officially now. Don't worry though, if you like it, still on the warm side, daytime temperatures still going to be surpassing 80 degrees. So you can hang on to that for a little while longer. Tonight down to 61, tomorrow high of 82. Tomorrow evening, cool still, but not as cool, down to 65 for the low, and a little slightly bit warmer for your Wednesday high and low. So, yes, temperatures still kind of hovering in that comfortable range. I think it's kind of the best of both worlds. You can still be out and about and it feel nice and sunny and warm, but you're not dying of a heat stroke at the same time. And then you can snuggle up with a blanket outside in the evening.

0: 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On the night you're falling all to pieces, you can bring your lonely heart to Jesus. What if I told you that I believe it?
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1: 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Not only will it arise like incense, but we're talking today in our life verse about Jesus who arose. Romans chapter 8, verse 11 says, "The Spirit of God who raised Jesus from the dead lives in you. And just as God raised Christ Jesus from the dead, he will give life to your mortal bodies by the same Spirit living in you." The one thing that I've heard when people think about coming to Jesus and giving their heart to him and taking that prayer of salvation seriously, sometimes people think that it can turn bad people good. Well, here's a newsflash for you. Even once you have Jesus in your heart, you might still have issues that you face that others could perceive as bad. I mean, we're all still sinners that are saved by grace. We're still going to make mistakes. We're not going to get it all right. But the actual way you need to look at it is saying that prayer of salvation is giving new life. A sick person can do something to make themselves better, but a spiritually dead person can't do a single thing to bring themselves back to life.

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1: Matthew West's new album, Jesus is King, is out now, and the final single he released before it may be the most personal thing he's ever written. It's called Younger Me, and Matthew wrote it entirely on his own, which feels fitting given what it's about. The song looks back on the moments that shaped his life and faith, finding God as a teenager, facing rejection in Nashville, meeting his wife, and building a family. Through all of it, he's pointing his younger self back to one simple truth. Trust God through every chapter, because Jesus was enough the whole time. It was the final preview of Jesus is King, which came out this past Friday. The album is built around a really compelling framework. Each of the 12 tracks fills in the blank Jesus is blank, revealing a different part of who he is and what that means for our lives. Matthew is currently out on the Jesus is King tour through October 4th. Find out more at MatthewWest.com. I'm Rachel James with Music News.

0: Crawford.
1: And thank God on Life 90.5. And thank you to Fast Signs supporting this hour of music. 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So when you see that big teal Life 90.5 van driving through town, that was them that did it. And they did an awesome job. They would be happy to help out for your signage needs and your opportunities to get your name out there as well. You can find them located at 4305 Oleander Drive, but they're more than fast, more than signs. 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Lord.